Good afternoon, Beboppers. It is Jay Showtime on 95 BFM. Many thanks to Hudge for the Mass Appeal show that we've just been listening to. Nice Brazilian half hour to end the show, and I started there with a bit of Latin stuff myself there. That is the sound of the group that is called the Quartet Très Bien. And that is from one of the many albums, I think one of the earlier ones, that is called In Motion. So it's a little bit like a stereo hi-fi demonstration sort of a thing. And if I put my glasses on, I might be able to tell you what that track was that I played. It is called It Ain't Necessarily So. There you go. That's how we start the show this afternoon. And yeah, the Jazz Show comes to you every Sunday from 12 to 2 p.m. and has been going approximately 49 and a half years in this slot. So, yes, 2 hours of jazz in front of you. My name is Blind Mega Chutney, and I'm presenting the show this afternoon for you. Subs in for Deaf Jim, who we swapped around with, who'll be doing the show next Sunday. And that'll be the very last show from this site, Jazz Show, I should say, from this site. And we'll be up to the new studio in the following month. Exciting times. Sad times, but exciting as well. Okay, we're going to go to a track now from the amazing Alice Coltrane. This is from the live album called Transfiguration, and it's called One for My Father. One for the father, actually. And on this occasion, I'm going to dedicate it to my father because it's his 90th birthday on Tuesday. So here it is. Here's Alice Coltrane, One for My Father.

Hello there. This is Questlove of The Roots. And right about now, you're checking out BFM Jazz Show. All right? All right.

Okay, here we are. In the temporary studio, a few glitches there, I'm afraid, but that's what you get when you're cast into this sort of situation. But we'll make the most of it, as we always do. Of course, you're listening to 95BFM. This is the Jazz Show with Blind Mango Chutney this afternoon. And where's the clock? There it is. We're about 25 minutes into the Jazz Show. Now you can communicate with the Jazz Show. You could text in. The 5395 is the number to get your text in onto my screen here. I do appreciate it if you put your name to it, whether you're passing a good feedback or not so good. I don't mind. And also we have a Facebook page. This is the 95BFM Jazz Show Facebook page, which you can communicate with. It has various things on it, including the gig guide for the week ahead, pretty much. It will get published on the Monday for the week that is coming up. I will announce that gig guide just a little bit later on in the show. And we also have a 95BFM Jazz Show Spotify list. Is that what it's called? Playlist. I forgot to play. Playlist. So you can get to that from the Facebook page. And that is 100% New Zealand content on that. And curated by Miss Dom, lovingly. So it's got some great stuff. And if we find new stuff that's coming up and being released, that'll make its way onto that list as well. Okay, now, I'll just go back over what I played, actually. That last electronic track, that is from the reissue of Jonathan Crayford and Ricky Gooch's album called Bigfoot. That is indeed the title track of it. So Jonathan Crayford playing all manner of electronic bits and bobs and that. I went through the list last.

0: called Sonny Sax Standards, and that came out in the late 50s there. Just trying to read who's on it. Probably the usual crew. Yep, Bob Cranshaw, Mickey Roker on drums, and I think I did detect Jim Hall playing guitar on that particular track that I played there. Sonny Rollins passing away recently at the age of 95. What a career he had, though. And speaking of careers, before that we had the wonderful Alice Coltrane playing some solo piano in a track that is called A Song for the Father. And as I mentioned, I dedicated that one to my dad, who is turning 90 on Tuesday. Yes, what a terrific career, an unusual career Alice Coltrane had, from being a pretty humble sort of pianist in a community church to a pretty exalted position by the time, well, in this current time now, actually. She's passed away, but her brilliance is acknowledged and very widely now, not in a way that was, I guess very different to when she was making these albums. So this was an album that was recorded live in 1979. So she's playing a little bit of electronic stuff on here, but that was purely an acoustic piano track. So that is what we would have played up to this date. And I thought, because it's my last show here, I might as well play a song from John Coltrane, but I'm going to play a vocal track, actually. This is his fabulous album with Johnny Hartman. I'm going to play the track that is called Lush Life. So the album is simply called John Coltrane and Johnny Hartman, and came out on the Impulse label in the 60s. This is it. All those glitches at play, folks. Let's try it again, huh?
1: I used to visit all the very gay places, those come what may places, where one relaxes on the axis of the wheel of life to get the feel of life. From jazz and cocktails, the girls I knew had sad and sullen gray faces with distant K traces.

Now life is awful, again a trough full of hearts, could only be a bore.

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Okay, that was the sound of Flora Purim. She's the vocalist on that track, a track called Light as a Feather, and that was actually a second version that she done. Well, she's probably done many versions of that album. It's one of the things that created her fame, really, Light as a Feather, when she was with the Return to Forever band, or was it just the Chick Corea band? I forget. It's a little bit complex back there. But that is off her album that is called Midnight Sun, which came out in the 80s. Am I correct there? Yeah, 88 there for that new version of it. She had a bit of a following, a cult following, I guess, and it was her husband also, who was Brazilian, Eto Moreira, and who kind of hit the American scene with quite some impact, actually, particularly as the, you know, Latin fusion thing took off big time back in the 70s. Before that, we had the man, John Coltrane, with one of the great vocalists, really, but probably not that well known these days, a guy called Johnny Hartman, and that was the album that they put out together called John Coltrane and Johnny Hartman. You don't often really get John Coltrane. I don't think he's made a full album with a vocalist in the past, and I would say this would be one of the great jazz vocal albums, really. So John Coltrane on tenor sax, McCoy Tyner on piano, Jimmy Garrison on bass, Elvin Jones on drums. So that's the full quartet with the great Johnny Hartman on vocals. And that was their version of Lush Life, which is a classic Billy Strayhorn track. I'd say somewhat autobiographical. I could be wrong, but I would say so, if you listen closely to the lyrics. Yeah. Okay, you're listening to 95BFM. And the Jazz Show. The Jazz Show is brought to you by San Ray there at 180 Ponsonby Road. They're that fantastic Southern Californian styled restaurant there, open from breakfast through to dinner, do a lunch service as well. Very fine cuisine. So get along and check it out, that San Ray at 180 Ponsonby Road. Very kindly sponsor the Jazz Show. Very indeed to them for that sponsorship. All right, we've got the Jazz Gig Guide coming up shortly. I did take a bit of a break there for about 6 weeks, and in that time we had multiple big names in the jazz world passing away. Well, not multiple, but, you know, a good number. Three pretty big names, actually. Sonny Rollins probably the biggest, but we also had the innovative guitarist by the name of James Blood Ulmer passed away as well. Yeah, he was a bit of a figure in the late 70s and 80s, well, throughout, actually, but he certainly hit hard. I think his first album, which I played a track off last time, came out in 79 or 80. One of the great experts of James Blood Ulmer, probably in this country, would be Def Jim, who's doing the show next Sunday. So if he hasn't already, he'll be lining up all of his James Blood Ulmer tracks. But I'm going to play one now because... Yeah, I was into it when it first came out. It was a bit perplexing for me, to be honest, but I slowly gravitated towards this thing, which is what they call a style is harmelodic, which is something that Ornette Coleman sort of was at the pioneer of. But this is from, I think, his first album on the Columbia label called Black Rock, and it's a track called Open House. Let's try that out, huh?

0: Okay, there we are. That is the sound of Steve Kahn there. He's the guitar player on that track, and it's from the album that is called Tightrope, a track appropriately named Some Punk Funk. But I think that actual title of that track could easily have been named on the track that I played before that by James Blood Ulmer from the Black Rock album. The track that I played was called Open House, and that was from his very first Columbia Records label in 1982. And I did get a reaction out there. It was something like, "Can you please turn it off? I'm going insane." And I think that was directly related to that track by James Blood Ulmer that I played. But that was the sort of reaction that people were having when they first heard him as well, possibly even including myself. I actually thought it was part of the No Wave movement, actually, because there's a lot of aspects to it that did sort of fulfil a lot of the requirements of whatever that genre was supposed to be. No, he was not part of that genre. He was a harmonic guitarist and a damn fine one as well, as you'll find when Def Jam does his show next Sunday. Right, well, hopefully you will know. Now it's coming up to the magic hour of 1 o'clock, so I'm going to whip out a jazz gig guide. But just like to say thanks to someone who we should thank every day up here at 95BFM, and that is Rick. Rick was out there in the office sort of listening to the show, and he thought, it's sounding a bit thin. Something's sounding a bit thin, when I was playing the Flora Purim album. So he sort of came in and he had a look at my mixer, and he sort of turned something around. All of a sudden there was a lot of bottom end and bass, which even I noticed wasn't there when I was playing, but I just sort of thought it might have been the equipment that was making that. Well, it was, but that it hadn't been set up properly. So thank you very much, Rick. Still working away out there, and actually a lot of the mahi for the shift actually falls on Rick, obviously, doesn't it, because he's the technical guy. So he's working overtime at the moment, I would say. Okay, let's get this underway then, our gig guide.
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0: At least have enough of that, huh? Let's get on with it. Let's get on with the gig guide. Where are we? Where indeed are we? Oh, right, here we go. Okay, so Sunday the 19th is we have the Society Jasmine. They are playing at the Mount Wellington RSA, Queens Road, Pamure, 4 to 7 p.m., $10 on the door there. Then every Sunday, Funkarama is happening at the Hoppers Bar at 134B Ponsonby Road, 5 p.m. till 8 p.m. Every Sunday, Monday, Tuesday, the Jungle Birds playing at the Caretaker Rukai Lane, 9 p.m. onwards. Then every Tuesday to Sunday, we have live music at Botticelli Restaurant, 8 Anzac Street in Takapuna. Okay, moving along to Tuesday, the 21st, we have the Alan Barrett Brown Trio. They're playing tribute to Bill Evans. No doubt the Bill Evans Trio tribute. That's at the Walkman Jazz and Blues Club at the Birkenhead RSA Recreation Drive. That's from 7:30 to 9:30. Tickets $15 and $25. I've got a track coming up from the from the Bill Evans album that is called Everybody Digs Bill Evans. Because I do believe a lot of this is happening because that film is coming out. Everybody Digs Bill Evans is the name of the film, which is all about, obviously, Bill Evans. A fascinating character and innovator in the jazz world. And, you know, he has got a pretty big cult following out there. And if you're interested in it, or him, maybe go and check out Alan Brown, because I would actually love to hear how he's going to play it. A very distinctive player was Bill Evans. But also check out the film when it's on. I do have the date for that. I'll bring it up later. I won't put it onto this gig guide right at the moment. Right, every Tuesday, live jazz. We carry on. The Nightcap, 44 Queen Street, 7 to 9:30 p.m. And also live jazz that's at the Somme Salvador, Shed 22 Princess Wharf, 7 to 9 p.m. And then moving along to Wednesday the 22nd, we have a Creative Jazz Club presents Iggy Nama Rookie Quartet. Iggy Nama Rookie Quartet. They play the Nectar Bar, that's upstairs at the Kingslander, 472 New North Road. That's the regular Creative Jazz Club gig. It's on for 8 till 10 p.m. Tickets $30 to $40. You can get your tickets if you go to the Creative Jazz Club website. Or buy them at the door, no doubt. Every Wednesday, we have the Joe Captain Presents the Upside Down Lounge. So that is at the Goblin Bar, 134 Ponsonby Road, 8 till 10 p.m. Every Wednesday, Friday, Saturday, we have live jazz at the Flair Bar Sky City. I must manage to catch some of that at the end of the rugby last night. I wish I could have stayed on. On Thursday the 23rd, we have the Loom Number 21. Ooh, here we go. Miles Crayford on organ and trio. And 47.4. Not sure what that means. That is at the Audio Foundation in Poynton Terrace. 8 p.m., $15 or $25, and starts at 8 p.m. Sorry, just lost my position there on my phone. What do we get up to? We got up to Friday the 24th. We are talking Jet Lag Swing. They're at Rocket Man Rukai Lane from 9:30 to 11:30. Then every Friday, live jazz at the New Crown Range, 251 Parnell Road, 4 till 6 p.m. Then we have it. It's all the fun of the fair at the Mount Albert Record Fair. So that's taking place at the Mount Albert War Memorial Hall. It's on from 8:30 till 4 p.m. And it's a biggie. It's probably the biggest record fair in Auckland. And been well organised. Lots of people selling, and that means there's lots of people going to buy the record, sort of thing. There's all sorts of things going on. They have coffee there. They have an interesting array of food. They sell vinyl, cassettes, CDs, I believe, and Audiovisual World is one of the sponsors, so they are giving away a turntable there to the value of $700. Plus, they sell some accessories for your turntable. I picked up a very nice little stylus cleaner off them, actually, which works incredibly well. It's a little gel system. It costs $20, not much. But a fantastic little tool for cleaning your needle, should you need to do that, which you should do, actually, on a regular basis. And they've got a bunch of DJs that include myself and Dom, and Johnny and the Dambusters, and many others. Dom actually organises those DJs, so she always picks the finest. And, I do believe they even have a circus clown on this occasion. Hold on, let me just open up my page again. A circus clown? No, sorry, that's actually just Evan. But he will juggle sabres if you ask him to nicely, apparently. That was just a joke, guys. I don't think he's going to juggle sabres. I'm sorry, I've just lost my place here a little bit. And I'm struggling to find it now. Where are we at? Okay, here we go. Oh, yes. God, I cannot forget these next two gigs either. These are happening on Saturday as well. So it's the Auckland Secondary School Jazz Competition Heat 1. And that's the Auckland Jazz and Blues, at the Auckland Jazz and Blues Club, Birkenhead RSA Recreation Drive, from 1 till 5 p.m. Oh, there's a bit of a clash there. Every Saturday there is the Jungle Birds that play the Rockman Rukai Lane from 9:30 p.m. onwards. And then on the Sunday we have the Auckland Secondary School Jazz Competition Heat 2. That's at the Auckland Jazz and Blues Club, Birkenhead RSA, Recreation Drive, 1 till 5 p.m. And we're back to Funkarama at Hoppers, also on the Sunday, every Sunday. Now, I sort of want to make special mention of those school jazz competitions, because they're a lot of fun, actually. I was a manager at a bar that did them a couple of times. And on my first occasion, I thought this was going to be a little bit sort of passé, but as I found out, it was a totally joyous event to see all those bands, and there was a lot of them on that occasion, just getting up there and doing the thing, doing their versions of things like Chameleon and Monin and et cetera, tunes that you're very familiar with, but it's incredible to see these young kids playing them. And I was listening to the drive it's 4 till 7 on Tuesday, and I forget who the host was. I think it was Big J or someone like this. And he asked the guy from Audio Culture, what was driving this big sort of movement in jazz at the moment, where there's a lot of albums coming out, seem to be a lot of jazz players doing quite well, and et cetera, at the moment. And it is a worldwide sort of a thing, actually. Yeah, and it's been happening really since the 90s, and but just building and building sort of thing. And you hear a lot about the massive scene in London. But there's a pretty good scene in Auckland City as well, and my belief is that for Auckland and New Zealand anyway, is that it's because the teaching of music has now moved to a jazz base. You find most schools will teach, music via jazz. And most high schools will have a jazz band, and that's how you learn it. So that creates a big audience for the genre, but also a lot of players, and they will go on to the teaching facilities and get degrees, and not necessarily always go and play jazz, but it does help the appreciation of it and its ongoing sort of health, and that is why I reckon it's so healthy. The guy from Audio Culture basically did say a lot of that. I didn't hear the entire interview. He didn't sort of talk about the school situation, but I imagine he would have done so at some point. I had to stop listening at that point. And I'm going to stop talking at this point, actually, because we need to play some more jazz, so let's just...
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0: I do have one more gig that I'm going to talk about. It's on this afternoon, starting at 3 o'clock, so I better mention it soon, but I won't mention it right now. Right now we're going to go to a track of a woman by the name of Wanda Robinson, and this is her Poetry Meets Jazz thing.

Back home, I might have been a dancer, swinging and swaying my nakedness from one shore to another. I might have lunged through space, cutting the air with my blackness, embracing time with the captivating movements of a woman free. I might have dipped in clear waters, decorating my hair with coral, allowing the sparkling liquid to drip from my imperfect breasts. With blossoms in my hair, I might have danced for the man who, taking my hand, would fill my mind with the goodness of things to come. Talk to my thighs and make my belly rise till I can feel, I mean really feel, the aching movements of a proud unborn warrior, impatiently awaiting the time when he too could eat the heart of a lion and be a man. Now understand that back home, I could have been a dancer, letting my body scream out the syncopated sounds of a woman free. And I wouldn't have been special, not different from anyone, because back home, all of us might have been dancers, and I don't mean jitterbug.

earthy was the sound of the leaves rustling overhead, beating their shapeless hips to the rhythm of lovers twisting in the brush. Flesh against flesh, breath against breath, they pitted themselves against the movements of the wind, the screeching of the birds, the turbulence of the waters. And everything that was natural was good. And everything that was not perished in the flames that were caused by the

0: Acclaimed New Zealand musician Macy has just dropped his spectacular sophomore album, Once. Macy embraces a cinematic lens on this compelling new release, delivering a record that invites listeners to his personal world, brimming with vivid characters and poignant moments. Once, the new album from Macy. Available now wherever fine music is sold.
1: Folk troubadour Adam McGraw will take the stage at Whammy Bar tonight in celebration of his majestic new album, Wrecker Songs. 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Adam McGraw, Wrecker Songs album release show, Whammy Bar, tonight. 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
2: Okay, fantastic. What have we just played, actually? Just to go back through that, we sort of got into a bit of a dance groove there, maybe. The last one there was Jay Hoggard from his debut album called Days Like These. A little dance sort of vibe to it, isn't it, with the track called West End Dancer. Well, there you go. That came out on the GRP label, and yeah, some very cool moments on it, and well, unfortunately, some not so cool moments on it as well, but you get that. That came out in 79 or so. Before that, a very interesting release from a band called Wood, Brass and Steel, and the track that I played was a thing called Funk Nova, and they would appear to be a pretty sort of obscure sort of an outfit. I think they're on a subsidiary label to the Sugar Hill label, and that probably explains why they have Doug Wimbush on bass and Bernard Skip McDonald playing lead guitar on that. Terrific track, really love it, Funkanova. And then I actually played two tracks in a row from Wanda Robinson. I've been wanting to play this couple of tracks for a long while there. A poet and a jazz poet, I'd have to say, and a pretty good one at that, actually. That was mid-70s for the release, and two tracks there, Back Home and A Possibility, in brackets, Back Home. Interesting stuff, and when you consider that was sort of in the wake of the, you know, desegregation and all that sort of stuff, it sounds like they were still waiting for, you know, something to come of all of that. And they probably still are, actually, when you think about what's going on in America today. But that's a very long story that I don't want to get into on this show. But it does, it does seem like someone's making it up as they go along, doesn't it? Okay, now I was just going to add to our jazz show gig guide. And let's just open it up at the appropriate page. So I just got a note just a couple of days ago from the man, Tom Rodwell. So he's playing on Saturday, the 25th of July, Tom Rodwell's solo at the Stone Oven. This is over in Devonport for 5 p.m. Tickets are $20 from Under the Radar. And then the following day, Sunday the 6th of July, Little Earl Solo. So that's probably a slightly different setup there, but that is at the Point Chevalier Bowling Club from 3 to 5 p.m. That is a free gig, actually, the second one there, with thanks to the Albert Eden Local Board. So if you've never caught him before, do so. He's fantastic. He's a bluesman. And, yeah, mainly plays solo live. And I do believe I gave him his very first break so many years ago now. And still going strong, Tom Rodwell. Okay. Got about half an hour to go on the jazz show. My very last one on these at this site. And so, yeah, it's going to be... Sorry to see the end of this place. But there is certainly a lot of excitement out there in terms of what we're going to and where we're going to, which is just on K Road there somewhere. I don't know if they've announced what the site is, but it's somewhere up there amongst it in the bohemian end of town. So it's going to be exciting. Yes, well, what have I got coming up next? This is an interesting thing. This is a guy called Harry Beckett, who was a... trumpeter from, he was part of the English scene there, but he was...

originally from, I think, Jamaica. And, he made a series of reasonably good albums, actually, in the 70s there. But this is something where he got together with... I'm just searching for the guy's name. Who I have just conveniently forgot. That's not unusual. But it's not going to come. Okay, so I'm going to play the track and I'll tell you who it is later, eh? How about that? But it's a big Adrian Sherwood. It just popped into my head. So it's an On You Sound thing with Harry Beckett, who was a pretty well-regarded trumpeter on the scene. And this is an album that they put together on the On Your Sound label, so you check that out, huh?

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0: Aotearoa's ultimate femme rock supergroup is set to light the Auckland Town Hall this August. 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

There we go. That is the sound of, if you haven't picked it already, Dollar Brand, or Abdullah Ibrahim is his adopted name, the Muslim name. And on this album, for some reason, which came out in the 70s, early 80s, he's gone back to, actually he's using both names, Dollar Brand and Abdullah Ibrahim. And it's from the album that came out on the Warner's label called African Marketplace. There was a track called Come Children. I won't attempt the African version of that title. But a fabulous album, and one of my favourite Dollar Brand albums, actually. I'll play more tracks of it over the next little while. Yeah, it's one of the three big names that passed away. Probably over the last 6 weeks or so. So I've played the Sonny Rollins, I've played some James Blood Ulmer, and that is Dollar Brand there. Before that, I played a track from Harry Beckett. So he's the trumpet player from the English scene. And that was an album called The Modern Sound of Harry Beckett that was recorded on the iNew Sound label with Adrian Sherwood. An album that actually every single time that I listen to it, it's getting better and better. And when I just heard it then, the track Something Special, it popped again. So that's what you call a good album, guys, you know, one that keeps on growing like that. Where are we at? I've got to turn around backwards and have a look at the clock. It's 10 to 2 o'clock, so that means that the log cabin, isn't it, is not far off. Uncle Mark is probably somewhere about, hopefully out the back there, preparing. It gives me just probably two tracks to play before that time. So I'm going to go to my Bill Evans track. I did say I was going to play some Bill Evans, and this is from the album that is called Everybody Digs Bill Evans. I've told you that Alan Brown is doing his Bill Evans thing at the North Shore, at the Auckland Jazz and Blues Club over the Birkenhead RSA, and he did one at the Creative Jazz Club as well. So if you're warming to the sound of Bill Evans, and this album Everybody Digs Bill Evans is not typical of him. Actually, he's got an upfront drummer, actually, a swing drummer. And Bill Evans didn't always have that sort of in his trio records. He had sort of more introspective, or sort of what they call percussionist, I guess, as opposed to a straight-up drummer. But this is what the name of the upcoming movie is going to be about. It's showing at the Civic, as part of the film festival. I did have the date for it. I can quickly bring it up here. I will. Be well. It's getting to. I'm sure it's going to have quite a big following. Okay. Nah, it's not going to come up. But check that out. Check out the film festival for those details. They always have some great music films, and I think this is going to be one of them. I'm definitely going to try and get there. It does fall on a Saturday at the on a Sunday at the time that the jazz show is on. So someone out of us is going to miss out. I'm just lucky I do the roster, I guess. Okay, so the track I'm going to play from Bill Evans, the trio track, is called Young and Foolish. That's not me. Well, I'm still foolish, but I'm certainly not young anymore. And that'll give me one more track to play. And I reckon I'm going to go back to my Harry Beckett. That'll merge in quite nicely with Uncle Mark, and he probably liked the sound of it as well. Actually, I don't know if he's heard this or not, but he's definitely a fan of that Adrian Sherwood sound. Well, I suppose I should sort of sign off about now, shouldn't I? I've really enjoyed doing the show from this side, actually. I've been here since 1988 doing various different shows, had a bit of a break, then came back to the jazz show over the past 16 years. I just want to thank you for the text messages that have come through. It sounds like Kirk is listening with his family at home. I wonder if that's Kirk who does the swap meet. It could be. And, of course, swap meet is on after the log cabin, another continuation of some funky jazz, actually, for 3 hours at the end of the afternoon. Loving it from Max. I think that's Max who did the show here not too long ago, actually.
And also Amanda, who hated that James Blood Alma track, but hopefully liked the rest of the show. Thank you for all your feedback, and thanks for listening over the years. I mean, it's not like we're going anywhere. We're still going to be coming out of your radio station, but just from a just different site for us. And it's going to be new and exciting times. So, let's have a listen to Bill Evans, then we'll go into the Harry Beckett. The next week will be Def Jim for his very last show at the site, and the very last jazz show from here. As mentioned earlier, we're into our 49th and a half year, so there could be some celebrations going on next year, but I'll keep you in the loop on that front as that news comes to hand. Here's Bill Evans.

0: 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Vera Ellen, Heaven Knows What Time Tour, The Hollywood Avondale, this Saturday. 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
5: Yeah, forgot to add one last shout out for San Ray up there at 118 Ponsonby Road. 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And here we go. We're going to go out with some Harry Beckett, sort of, well, reggae influenced jazz with on your sound label, Adrian Sherwood producing. And you'll hear me next time up at the new place.

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10: 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Amazing how I know that, eh?

will not harm you. What to fight and what to report. Build relations within your society merely to survive or eagerly to prosper. Step back to step forward. Hold tight or let go. The decisions to make in instances without choice. Your own emotions may surprise you. Things may not always go as planned. Some truths are cliche. Discernment and nuanced judgment. Solid reasoning. Willful abandon. You will find yourself in love.

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0: got one on the hook. 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We're eating good tonight.
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All right. Swap Meet Time, live and direct from the temporary BFM studios, Prince's Street, Tāmaki Makaurau. Beautiful afternoon out there. Hope it's good by you. My name's Jupt. We've got Kirk James here. Full crew in effect. Bit of a large week for events and commiserations and all that jazz. The last few days, Mr. Rodney Franklin passed away. Legendary keyboard player, had a band at age 14, released a slew of records in the 80s with some big sort of jazz funk tunes, such that we love on the show. And in the last week, it's the 49th anniversary of the 1977 New York City blackouts. Why is that important to music? Why is that important to this show? Amazing amount of looting went down that apparently contributed to the rise of hip-hop, because all of a sudden your neighborhood DJ had an amazing mixer and turntables and speakers, and the park jams multiplied. Also, 47 years ago this week, the Disco Demolition, the Disco Sucks, where they blew up disco albums at a Chicago White Sox game. Bit of a sad moment, the uglier side of things. But we like to come positive. We'll be celebrating that with some classic disco music. Alrighty. This one, Dahib, I should say, featuring Chief. Their take on a live version of Fantastic Slum Village. Just gone 4 o'clock. Swap Meet, 5395 is the text line. If we can get the text machine working, send us a message. Great to hear from you.

0: That one's 94 East. If You See Me, featuring an early Prince on guitar, very young Prince, I should say. And before that one, early On You Sound, tuned, I don't know what that one's called, The Missing Brazilians was the name of the group. And Curtis, You're So Good To Me, kicked off with that Dahab and Chief, back in a moment. Clickety click.
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9: 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Balls. Thank you.

Yeah, good afternoon, folks. Bit of Rodney Franklin territory now. Rest in peace to the legend. Underneath us at the moment, some Doc Powell coming off his album from 1992, The Doctor. This one's a cover of the Isley Brothers' For the Love of You. Rodney Franklin on the piano and keys. Before that, off one of his solo albums, title track off his Skydance album, 1985. Then we before that we had Windy City off his 1980 self-titled album, and I started off with Felix Leo from another 1980 album he did too that year, album called You'll Never Know, most famous for The Groove, of course. Gonna follow this one up with the Isley Brothers themselves. Rodney Franklin went on tour with them. He was their keyboardist for this 1993 album, Live Album. And this track is, album is called Live, explanation point, and this track is going to be called Here We Go Again. And then I'm going to play something off his It Takes Two album, which is 40 years old album, 1986. I've been really getting into it the last couple of days. I was telling Jupp I've got all his albums, apart from the very first one, but the eight that I've got all came from the sale bins, not one I paid full price for. He's like the king of the sale bins. But that's not taking away from him. Yeah, and this one is called, the one I'm talking about after the Isley Brothers, is called The Eagle and the Condor. Hope you enjoy it. And I hope you're doing well out there. Let us know, 5395 on the text machine. Huge shout outs to my regular, our regular listeners, Carl and my 154 crew up there, and my family, and Jupp's family, of course, but my girls, Arpita and Kiara. Great to have you listening. Campbell, you out there? All right, turn it up. Back to it.

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Their actions speak louder than words. They're the creative funk, they're the author's soul. Every record they record go platinum and gold. They are second to none, they are number one. If you will, let's meet Ernie.

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6: This is David Jackson, CBS News, New York. A major power blackout has hit New York City and surrounding communities. Mayor Abraham Beam has declared a public emergency. All off-duty police and fire officials have been told to report to duty stations. The plug was pulled on just about everyone in the city proper and some areas of the suburbs to the north and east. A spokesman for Consolidated Edison, the power company, says lightning struck major feeder lines somewhere between New York and Niagara Falls. The total blackout occurred at 9:34 Eastern Time tonight. The CBS News Broadcast Center is operating on emergency power. City authorities have told residents to remain where they are. Many elevators in high-rise buildings are not operating.
7: I'm standing on the corner of 57th Street and 8th Avenue, a very busy intersection here in Manhattan, where all the lights are out in the buildings and the street lights and the traffic signals, and the only lights that you can see are from automobiles, buses, and trucks. Traffic policemen are guiding cars through the intersections here, although a large traffic jam has developed, obviously because the normal traffic signal system is not working properly. There are a lot of people here on the streets in this hot, muggy night here in July. People just seem to be standing around looking, seeing what's happening. There goes an emergency vehicle of some kind with a red light on it, a van. There are quite a few emergency vehicles out here on the streets.
8: Insofar as police are concerned, there have been sporadic and light reports of looting. That's not considered an urgent situation. Thus far, most people have been behaving themselves during this emergency. The 4 to 12 tour, which goes off duty at midnight, of course, is being held over. All off-duty police officers are being ordered to their nearest precinct.
9: It was crazy. Everybody headed towards the electronic stores. There's a place called the Sound Room. And they was pulling the gates down. So I went over and I helped to pull the gate down, got it down, they broke the window, and we went inside. And then the cops came, and they had flashlights, so everybody, shh, get down, get down, get down, get down. Everybody was down on the floor until the flashlights disappeared. And then we got up, and then we ran out. And I had a Clubman 2 mixer. All right, and that's what I got away with.
10: The hood mentality is the minute there's an opportunity to capitalize on something, we go in. When the blackout happens, if you're a DJ or you want to be one, you're absolutely stealing turntables. And all of a sudden, this guy didn't have anything last week, but he's in the park this week. Like, where'd you get all of that? Hey, nobody says anything, but it is what it is.
11: It was absolute Christmas. You know, I saw the craziest stuff that night, man. Everybody I knew got gear.
9: The bottom line is that there was a wealth of equipment available to all the local DJs.
12: That summer, it was saturated with DJs playing sound systems, and the groups really started to form. Everyone's an MC now.

As I mentioned before, 13th and 14th of July 1977, the infamous New York City blackouts, 49 years ago this week, and contributing to the birth of hip-hop as we know it. Love the culture.

right, this one, Bridge, Baby Don't Hold You, Love Back. For that one, Omega Supreme. That one called Can You Hear Him? Happy Anniversary. Before that one, Sugar. And Johnny Bristol, When He Comes, You Will Know. Bit of a sort of Sunday sort of gospel-y theme going on there, quite unintentional. Hope it's good for you. Got to say big shouts out to the Funky Plumber and the Chief Dumpling Inspector. And we need to know dumpling recommendations, because that's a pretty big call to say you're the Chief Dumpling Inspector, because some pretty hot dumpling joints around this town we need to know. And got to say big shouts out to Orpito Bay, Coromandel Peninsula. They've got flounder for dinner on the Weber, you bastards. Big love out to Kiara and Apita as well. And of course, the OG, Apita and Ricky. Coming up to 20 after 5, swap meet, Kirk up after the jump. Stay with us. 5395 text line, swap meet.

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0: All right.
1: How are we doing out there? Underneath us at the moment, some Phil Upchurch, and it's his birthday today. We lost him last year in November, but Rodney Franklin's on this one. Their version of Tell Me I'm Not Dreaming, coming off his 84 Companions album. I've played two other versions of this song on the show. Played Robert Palmer's version not so long ago, and the Jermaine Jackson, Michael Jackson duet a couple of years ago, which I also love. But this one was kind of new to me. Before this was the man himself, Rodney Franklin, off the 1980s self-titled album again. That was called In the Center. Prior to that was Yvonne Williams from 2010, Spread the Love of Jesus. Off her album called How Beautiful Are the Feet. Bit of a fetish thing, maybe. Gonna follow this up with an all-time favourite from Rodney, off his 81 Endless Flight album. This one's called Vibrations. Played it once before, maybe once or twice. The breakdown at the end is the killer part for me. Right, hope you're doing well out there, people. Keep the texts coming in. We love hearing from you. Just gone 5:30. What's for dinner? Where you at? BFM.

That last one was Dizzy K out of Nigeria, Omoji. This one, Yuji Toriyama, tune called Donna. 5:45, Entertainment Guide at 6, Dolobin Jam 6:30, and Swap Meet with you until 7. Keep those texts coming in. So I've got to say big shouts to Brian from Onehunga,

0: All right. Apologies in advance for the pronunciation, but it's important to represent the artists and songs that we're playing on air, even if we can't quite figure out how to pronounce them. But maybe there is some Akan speaker locally. This is a Ghanaian digital artist. In the digital era, I should say, sort of digital boogie. This one, Kaiere Matang Atwadi Yekai Yen Mwafani Poor. Apologies again. And Yuji Foriyama before that, Donna. Back in a moment. Hold the line, caller.
1: Wow, we get along so well. 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
1: 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Your hoodie is so random. 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
0: Alrighty, as Kirk mentioned, it is Phil Upchurch's birthday today. This is from the Upchurch and Tennyson album. Apparently the original version of Black Gold, I did not know that. Entertainment Guide at 6, as we said. And a couple of shouts to go here. What do we got? Martin and Natalie, thank you for your ears. Thank you for the feedback. Love to hear it. And Carlotta, tell us about what you're doing on the car. Is it a cut and polish? Our car failed the warrant for cloudy headlamps. I cleaned it with toothpaste. Any other hot tips on the get through the warrant situation? Let us know, 5395.

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0: Okay, it is Sunday the 19th of July. We got Adam McGrath, Wrecker Songs at Whammy. Tickets from adammcgrath.net. We have DJ Marvell and friends at the Ponsonby Social Club. Tuesday 21st of July, Sharp Teeth at the Q Theatre. Tickets from iTicket. Wednesday 22nd of July, Homemade at Tipo Theatre. Tickets from Tipo Theatre. The Iggy Nama Rushi Quartet at the Kingsinder. Tickets from Eventfinder. The Lost and Found with Shootin' in the Dark, The Clear Inn. That one's a free entry. Thursday 23rd of July 2026, DJ Has Beats and TDK at Ponsonby Social Club. Oh damn, that'd be one worth checking. Mortal Sin out of Australia, their debut New Zealand tour at Whammy Bar. Tickets from Under the Radar. Mother Mother, Saunderson Gallery. Hana Pera Oake, Sophie Bannon, Tori Beach and Philippa Blair. Many more. Friday 24th of July, Distracted album release. Anyway, we'll look to the future, shall we? Oh, there we go. Got to turn around to do this. This will be a test of my skills here. Okay, we have Friday, 4th of September, Hiatus Coyote at the Auckland Town Hall. Damn, I think the last time they were here, they were at the power station, so that's a big jump up. Mel Parsons also on the 4th of September. That's at the Rangatira Q Theatre. Kofi Stone at the Tuning Fork. Can you lift up the top there and tell me what date that is, mate? Yep, that's it. Saturday, 14th of November. Friday, that's good. Friday, 20th of November, Courtney Barnett at the Auckland Town Hall. Thursday, 26th of November, Cat Power at the Bruce Mason Centre. Saturday, 28th of November, Aldous Harding at Te Pai Pai Theatre, NZICC. Yin Yin at the Tuning Fork. Saturday, 5th of December, the Sisters of Mercy at the Power Station for all the greyskulls out there. And now, stepping over into the wide world of 2027, Friday 9th of April, the Blind Boy Podcast live at the Auckland Town Hall. 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

All right, how are we doing out there? Hope your evening's going well. Still on the swap meet. A few slow jams, love songs in a row. Got to send these ones out to my wife. Started off there with Colonel Abrams' Picture Me in Love with You, coming out in 1985. That's her year. Luther Vandross, another one from 85. Title track off his The Night I Fell in Love with You album. This one underneath us, something Jupp played last year or the year before. Had this album for a long time, but missed this one, which is the title track. I have two other jams on it. Howard Johnson, Keeping Love New from 82. That brings us up to date in the last hour of the swap meet. Turn it up.

Never forget. We don't think disco sucks around the swap meet. Got to represent with absolute classic from Sleeping Bag Records. This is Class Action Weekend.

All right, this one, Wuff Ticket. A tune called The Key Dub. I was going down a Discogs rabbit hole trying to find all of the records that James Mason was involved with. And this one turned up, so very pleased to find this one. Before this one, Class Action, as we mentioned. All right, bang on 6:30, 95 BFM, the Swap Meet, half an hour to go.

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4: Alrighty, it is Carolyn Crawford's birthday. Was a Motown singer. Had some tunes also on the Philadelphia International Record label. This is from 75 on Philly International.

All right. Wrong headphones. Some very jazz fusion-y stuff here from Billy Cobham. Something I found in the sale bin recently, so it counts as the dollar bin jam too. And it's a 40-year-old album, 1986. The album's called Power Play. This one's called Times of My Life. Not so sure about this middle bit, but I love the beginning and the end. Gonna follow this up with some Alphonse Mazoun with one called If Tomorrow Comes off his 1989 As You Wish album. And then I'm gonna play some Dizzy Gillespie and Lalo Schifrin off their 1977 Free Ride album. I've got one called Wrong Number. We're nearly out of here. Don't forget Border Radio up at 7. Stick around.

0: out of Taiwan. That is Frankie Cao, Ji Quan. And we'll be back in just a moment, so don't go anywhere. 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
0: You know we do anything for our listeners. Special one out from Gyro to the love of his life, Angelica. We're signing out. Swap Meet's been with you. Kirk up next week. Stay tuned, of course. We have Border Radio up next with Louie. Hope you've enjoyed the show. Much love. Spot you next time.

It's Alan Corey from Average White Band's birthday today, and this record celebrated 50 years last month, so we forgot to play anything, so it's only right, really. Stay tuned for Border Radio. Evening.

Welcome, welcome, welcome to Border Radio. Deputy Louis in the house with you this evening. Coming at you from, as I'm sure you're well aware from every other DJ announcing it, the temporary studio. Having fun up here. Having a good time. We've been all over so far. Started off the show with Lone Star Lake, Waxahachie, Off a Tiger's Blood. Fantastic album. Then we jumped way back to Sweetheart of the Rodeo. The Birds, of course, doing Woody Guthrie's Pretty Boy Floyd. What a song. Then we played one of my favorite Tom Petty and the Heartbreakers songs. The final track, Off a Damn the Torpedoes, Louisiana Rain. And behind me now is the fantastic fiddle tune, Peacock Rag. Let's keep it going. Gonna play some new Riders of the Purple Sage now. Here's Lonesome LA Cowboy on Border Radio.

0: got one on the hook. Oh, this one's gonna be huge. We're eating good tonight.
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6: And as I said, Frith, if this harpsichord is gauche, then what's Max Martin? 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

text. And thank you. Also, a massive shout out to the crew going hard up at the new studios, building it out. They're going hard up there right now, and they have been for numerous weeks, doing the good work. Far too many people involved to shout all out by name, but you know, send them some love. And while you're at it, get a B card, buy some merch, donate to the Give a Little. Put your money where your mouth is. Let's keep the country music rolling. Here's some Bob Dylan off of the Freewheeling Bob Dylan on Border Radio.

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1: 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Pretty bloody nice. Get my mind on the job.

0: Welcome back to the show. Before the break, we had the fantastic Outbound Plane by Susie Bogus. What a song that is. Before that, I spun you Things Ain't Like They Used to Be, Mike and the Moon Pies, off of their great album, Steak Night at the Prairie Rose. Before that, we had a fantastic Bob Dylan song, Carina Carina, off of the Freewheelin' Bob Dylan. What an album that is. Absolutely fantastic. Thanks for the texts, 5395. Let me know what you're up to. Say g'day. I think I missed a call from someone before. If that was you, I apologize. It was not intentional. I was just messing around with the turntables. Anyway, let's keep it going. Here's Dave Elvin doing Tom Russell's Blue Wing off of the Wounded Heart of America on Border Radio.
1: He had a blue wing tattooed on his shoulder. Might have been a blue wing. I don't know. Get stone drunk and talk about Alaska. Salmon boats and 45 below. But he got that blue wing in jail in Walla Walla. And his cellmate there was little Willie John. Willie, he was once a great blues singer. So Wingin' Willie rode home up a song. 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

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No one knew his Christian name, and there was no one there who cried. But I dreamt there was a service, a preacher in an old pine box. Halfway through the sermon, Blue Wing began to talk. He said, "It's dark in here, I can't see the sky.

Memphis in the Meantime, John Hiatt from Bring the Family, featuring Ry Cooder laying down some fire on the electric guitar on that one. How good. Before that, I spun you a song as apt as ever, Randy Newman, Please, Mr. President, Have Pity on the Working Man. That's a great one. And before that, we had a fantastic version of Tom Russell's beautiful song, Blue Wing, by Dave Elvin. Yeah. Thanks for the good, all the texts rolling in and the calls. I always appreciate it. I've had a few requests that I don't have access to. It's nothing personal if I'm not playing your request. I just don't have it. But hey, don't let that stop you texting in. Try me. Here's a new release, $2 Trio, Isn't It Unfair? A supergroup featuring members of Adam Hadaway and the Haunters, Sin City, and Smokestack Slim. How good. This is Isn't It Unfair from $2 Trio, fresh off the presses.

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5: Welcome back to Border Radio with Deputy Louie. Before the break, spun you Delaney Davidson. Fantastic version of the Hank Williams classic, The Lost Highway. I love that version. How good. And before that, we had another homegrown tune. That was the Hamilton County Bluegrass Band. Apologies, it's a bit scratchy. It's a very old record that's been played many times. But what a piece of history. Hamilton County Bluegrass Band live at the Wynyard Tavern, 1970. How good. Pleased to have it. And before that, brand new release from Home Shores too. $2 trio with Isn't It Unfair? Let's keep it rolling along. Here's a great song. Keep it locked to the B.
6: Where you been, Johnny?
7: Oh, I've been to town.
6: What you been doing?
7: Oh, just fiddling around.

kicked that set off with a bit of Chet Atkins. To tell you the absolute truth, wasn't the Chet Atkins song I was trying to play. But that's all right, because it started me on a fiddle-heavy tangent that I enjoyed. I hope you did too. That was Chet Atkins, Fiddling Around, started that out. Then we had Casey Chambers' fantastic version off of Barricades and Brick Walls of Still Feeling Blue. And then we just had the Turnpike Troubadours, The Bird Hunters, first track off of their self-titled release. About 10 years old now, that is. What a fantastic album. Let's keep it moving. Here's Willie Nelson doing Help Me Make It Through the Night on Border Radio.

Patsy Cline's beautiful I Love You So Much It Hurts. Before that, bit of Dusty Springfield. Hard to beat, I Just Don't Know What to Do with Myself. And before that, Willie Nelson doing Christofferson's Help Me Make It Through the Night. Banger after banger, I'm having a good time up here. I hope you all are too. Here's another great one. We got a little bit more time together. Gonna sneak in some more great country music. Here's Junior Brown. My Wife Thinks You're Dead.

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How fantastic is that song, Donna Dean, What Am I Gonna Do? Released in 2010. Absolutely beautiful, beautiful country song featuring some serious heavy hitters in the local music scene. I believe that album won the TUI Award for Best Country Album that year. Absolutely fantastic stuff. Get your ears on it. Just as good as the day it came out. Before that, another beautiful, beautiful New Zealand country song from Tammy Nielsen, Whiskey and Kisses. Absolutely fantastic stuff. How good. All right, here's Sturgill Simpson off a high top mountain, Water in a Well, on Border Radio.

Went on a certain journey there. How good. That was Woodstock, Crosby and Stills, and Nash. Before that, Joni Mitchell, Wild Things Run Fast. What a great song. Two great songs. We're sadly drawing towards the end of our time together tonight. But I'll see you in a few weeks. Hopefully from the new studio by then. Hope it sounded all right coming through the airwaves tonight. Thanks for sharing it with me. We've got time to sneak one more in. Here's Reb Fountains, Don't You Know Who I Am. Deputy Louie signing off for now. Cheers.

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1: Stinky Jim. 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
6: Tony here from Tika Witty. 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
1: Yeah, that's right. It's the Hard, Fast and Heavy Show. That's the last time you're ever going to hear that sting, for reasons that will become clear in time. But first of all, here's a song by the Hard-Ons featuring Henry Rollins covering AC/DC. It's about a little thing. And that little thing, it's called Rock and Roll.

0: Oh yeah. Just, can I get a mic check?
1: Hi.
0: Also, my laptop's right behind you on the chair, so
1: shit,
0: like
1: I'm
0: this.
1: I'm not gonna move.
0: Okay, it should be fine.
1: Fine.
0: Oh boy.
1: Oh my god.
0: Good evening. Thank you very much. Good evening, listeners. That was The Hard-Ons with featuring Henry Rollins covering AC/DC, which I think is just a wonderful combo. My name is Patty. This is the Hard, Fast, and Heavy Show. I'm here with my co-host Lou.
1: Hi, Patty. How's it going?
0: You're okay.
1: I'm so, really far away from you.
0: The thing everyone listening to the show is going to have to like understand. We're in the 95BFM makeshift studio tonight for our first time, possibly our only time. Oh. And if you've been listening to BFM a lot the last week, oh boy. This is going to be interesting.
1: Yeah, it's going to be interesting. We were off to a bit of a rough start with the keyboards. Keyboard was out of battery.
0: We've solved that one.
1: We have. Yes, great work, Patty.
0: I was trying to find how to audition cue speaker stuff, and I didn't find that, but I did find a cool pair of sunglasses.
1: Exactly, and I'm wearing them.
0: And she looks like Lou Reed. It's so cool.
1: I can't see shit, but it's great.
0: I know. Listen, you'll just have to imagine. Okay, so we're gonna play a little song.
1: Ooh.
0: I'm gonna play this off a record. This is by Be Your Own Pet. It's called. Oh my god. The name of the song is Electric Shake. This is off Be Your Own Pet. Oh my god, Not Rocket Science. The Not Rocket Science album. This is not making any noise. Cool. So, Plan B, Lou.
1: We're gonna play a song from I can't read. It's too dark.
0: The sunglasses
1: are too dark. I'm not gonna take them off. I think
0: we're gonna listen to a song by a band called Dead Guy. It's called Horror Business, and I can only assume it's a cover.
1: It is a cover
0: of Paramore, Misery Business, but like horror style.
1: Yeah, no, you're exactly right.
0: We haven't been able to listen to the song before the year, so we're all. Do you hear that?
1: I can hear that.
0: What the hell is going on? Oh, hang on. Okay. All right. We're gonna play this
1: speaking
0: Misfits.
1: Of,
0: it's a Misfits cover.
1: Business.
0: That was a joke. Let's just play it.
1: Okay.

This song is called I Am Sad, So Very, Very Sad. Thank you. This next one's called We Hate You, Please Die.

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0: You can't keep doing like physical comedy on the radio.
1: Damn it. We just need a camera that watches every single move we do.
0: Maybe we should have a video podcast.
1: Maybe
0: we should pivot. I'm going to read off my laptop, which is all the way, which is comically far away and at a terrible angle from here.
1: Yep. I would help, but I can't read. So.
0: Yeah. Jared 19 in studio tonight. Yeah. All right, everyone, you're listening to the Hard, Fast, and Heavy Show.
1: Sorry.
0: We're listening to the Hard, Fast, and Heavy Show. My name's Patty. This is Lou.
1: Hi.
0: We don't have any bed music tonight.
1: I can hum some music.
0: We have bed frame music. We have mattress on the floor music.
1: Jesus,
0: we're having fun, I think, which is good. You all just heard a song by a band called Tijuana Panthers. It's called Can't Go Back. It's by Descendants, like originally. But that was like a cover version of, if you listen to the show a few weeks ago, a big compilation album tribute to Descendants. And I really like that version of it. Mm. Before that, we had Operation Ivy with Bank Shot, which is like just the goofiest like little ska tune.
1: Does it not just make you want to dance?
0: I really shouldn't. There's a...
1: We're not allowed to touch anything because it might
0: break. There's a big no skanking sign.
1: No ska allowed.
0: Yeah, no ska, no stairway. Before that, we had a little ad break. And before that one, though, we had a tune that I hadn't heard before that you played that I really liked a lot.
1: Oh, was this 999?
0: Yeah, 999.
1: Yeah. Black Roses.
0: Black Veil Brides. Yeah, the band was 999. The song was Black Flowers for the Bride.
1: There you go.
0: What's the name of the album you're playing that off?
1: Oh, that was a compilation album that I got from Thank You So Far. Oh, thank you, darling.
0: Cool, no problem.
1: It's called Indie Punk Classics.
0: Damn.
1: Yeah, I got it from a Tim's shop a wee while ago.
0: Yeah, nice.
1: A shop in Tim's.
0: How much was it?
1: I think it was $10 actually.
0: Nice.
1: But I got a few other stuff from a different shop for like a couple, $2-$3.
0: Yeah, yeah. You've got to. Yeah. Listeners have learned I need to be really rating the SBCA CD selection.
1: Yeah. That's the way to do it.
0: I actually want to steal that off you and listen to it over the course of the week.
1: You can absolutely do it. I will say that some of them are scratched. So maybe halfway through.
0: That's punk rock. That's pretty cool.
1: Yeah. But it's a great collection of just great classic indie punk classics.
0: It's not really indie punk. That was just like regular punk. But yeah.
1: I don't know exactly.
0: But it's kind of old school, so it means like independent. Like,
1: yeah, exactly. Back to its roots.
0: Yeah.
1: I don't know. That was pretty...
0: You just don't give a fuck when you're wearing those glasses.
1: These glasses are just so like...
0: You're slouching.
1: So cool, man. Yeah.
0: I wish I was that cool.
1: I would offer you the glasses.
0: I'm just wearing my... I have to wear my normal glasses.
1: Yeah, that's rough.
0: Because I still got a back announce. Before that, we had Bouncing Souls with two songs called The Guest and I Like Your Mum.
1: Yeah, dude.
0: That was really great. Good band. Before that was Kitsch by The Usual...
1: No. The Usual by Kitsch.
0: The Usual by Kitsch. Good. I was testing you.
1: Yes.
0: Anything you wanna add about that one?
1: I also got that CD in Thames.
0: Mm-hmm.
1: I feel like Thames is the place to be.
0: It actually kind of is.
1: Yeah. In a really weird way.
0: Hmm.
1: The Thames Market. It goes off.
0: Cool.
1: And there's this cool shop that has this like these dogs. These like dogs.
0: A pet shop.
1: Actually, it was a pet shop.
0: Okay.
1: They're just doing human labor. These pet.
0: Walking upright.
1: Yeah. What? Toy dogs with headphones, and they look like they're DJing.
0: Oh,
1: or like
0: yeah.
1: Recording stuff, and then there's somewhere that
0: that's really
1: they
0: sick.
1: Just look really cool, and some of them move too.
0: Sick.
1: And it's really cute, and the guy who works in that store is very lovely.
0: I can't
1: remember the name of the store, but if you see toy dogs out there, then you'll know the one.
0: Okay, good. I'll keep an eye out.
1: Whole thing.
0: Before that, we had Crash and the Boys with I Am So Sad, I Am So Very, Very Sad.
1: Yeah.
0: Scott Pilgrim vs. the World soundtrack. Solid 10 seconds of programming for you right there. That was, The actual songs by Crash and the Boys in that movie were done by Broken Social Scene, though.
1: Right. Oh, which my is quite God. Cool. I've just... Yeah, okay. I only recently watched that movie for the first time. I've read the comics, and they're great.
0: Yeah, it's very, very, like, of its... of its, like, era, but...
1: Yes.
0: It is one of my favorite movies of all time.
1: It is a cool movie.
0: It is a really good movie.
1: I am very lucky. I feel lucky to have not watched it until now, because I feel like yeah. That would be my whole
0: personality. Edgar Wright's just the man.
1: Yeah.
0: We're still back announcing.
1: Sorry. Just yapping away.
0: That is fine. That is what we're here to do.
1: Yeah.
0: For that was Speed with All My Angels. You went to the Speed show you did something terrible to your back.
1: I did. Well, I didn't.
0: Is that why you're slouching like
1: this
0: that?
1: This is why I am slouching. I had a great time. It was very good. All the bands playing were great. Run It Straight. Run It Straight, Martial Law, and
0: Fast Plant.
1: There you go, Fast mm-hmm. Plant. They were great. They were very cool. I did not realize. I didn't anticipate that there'd be so many stage dives.
0: Oh.
1: And so what ended up happening was, 1 minute I was watching the stage, and next minute there was a guy right on top of me. Mm. He landed on my head. Ah. Now my back's a little bit sore, but I had fun.
0: Good.
1: So that's all that matters. I've got a story to tell.
0: Yeah, you're alive.
1: I'm alive. I'm just a little baby.
0: That was Speed. For that, we had Submissives with...
1: Go on.
0: We had Submissives with Baby Dykes Kick My Ass.
1: Yeah.
0: All right, everyone. It's time for some more music. Yeah. Next up, we got Prison Affair. This is... Okay, I'm going to have a go at it, and you're going to have a go at it, too.
1: Yeah. Okay.
0: Turns out they're from Barcelona.
1: Oh,
0: I didn't realize.
1: No, I didn't know either.
0: Yeah, Prison Affair. Yeah. Encerrado contigo en la prison.
1: Oh.
0: That was kind of French.
1: That does sound a bit French, but I think it's pretty spot on.
0: It's Catalonic. Good try. Prison Affair, everyone. Prison Affair, goes a little something like this.

0: Alrighty, thank you. Okay. That was a great song, "Monkey on My Back" by
1: Out of Luck.
0: Out of Luck. Thank you.
1: No problem.
0: I had strict instructions. Really. I had strict instructions to talk, and I failed.
1: Yeah, and I'm also not giving you anything to work with here.
0: No, that's okay. Before that, we were listening to playing jazz with the homies with our very lovely homie. Mm-hmm. Harry W.
1: Yeah, nice.
0: Harry Dub.
1: Nice one. You can think on your feet. Wait, you put the sunglasses back on.
0: Oh, sorry. I can't read. Yeah. But, there we go. I feel so much better now.
1: Yeah,
0: it does help.
1: Before that one, we had Cindy. Yeah. Brand new one by Cindy with "Sunsets Don't Excite Me."
0: No.
1: Apparently, it's about a trout museum, that song.
0: Oh, okay. Yeah. A trout.
1: Like museum. Yeah. Yeah. No, you heard me right.
0: I was a drought museum?
1: I think my dad would like the trout museum.
0: That could be fun.
1: I should take him one day.
0: Yeah, go on. All the fish. All the trout.
1: I am really looking forward to that Cindy album coming out. It's been ages. They have never put an album out.
0: No.
1: It's like they did an EP in like 2017 or 18.
0: Wow, that's a long while.
1: I know, and I've been like really into them the whole time. Yeah. And like, best live band in the country, maybe the world.
0: Ooh.
1: Big call, but
0: that's I trust that.
1: That album's out, I think, September sometime, so.
0: Very cool.
1: You're going to be hearing more of that.
0: Oh, yeah. All right. Before that, we were listening to "Warzone in the City" by Steroid.
1: Mm-hmm. Love that song.
0: It's a great song. It's a great album. Every time we play this song, I always say the exact same things, but it's fine. It's because it's true.
1: It's because you're not lying.
0: It's because I'm you're not a lying. Liar. I never lie. I've never lied in my life, actually.
1: George Washington over here.
0: I did not have. No, that's not.
1: Ooh, so close. Damn.
0: Oh, fucking hell.
1: You tried. Yeah.
0: I tried so hard.
1: You're a trier. God loves a trier. For that one, we had Snooper. We had two songs by Snooper.
0: Yeah.
1: Bedbugs and Pod. Again,
0: super-duper.
1: Like amazing.
0: It's so good.
1: That was upwards of 1 minute of music.
0: I just love short songs.
1: Yeah, me too. Yeah. It makes it so difficult back here. Yeah. Listener, you have no idea.
0: You should have
1: how much of a mess.
0: I'm just running around like kidless chickens, and it's great.
1: If you're if you're just joining us, this is the most. Biggest shit show we've had behind the scenes in quite a long time.
0: I feel like we were doing really, really well. We were getting like really into a good groove.
1: We are.
0: And we are doing really well. But this temporary setup is a little temporary.
1: That's
0: fine. Yeah.
1: So
0: sitting us up.
1: Yep. Knocking them down. And we started out that bit with Prison Affair with Encerrado Contigo en la Prison and
0: great work.
1: Entre Barotes.
0: Yeah. If anyone can translate that for us, you can text in 5395.
1: One of them is Behind Bars.
0: There you go.
1: Prison Affair, they're kind of like a concept band for like being gay for the stay kind of thing, I think.
0: Oh.
1: It's a lot of like buttholes and dicks and they're like artwork, you know what I mean? That like tracks. It's very cartoony though. It's like it's kind of charming.
0: That tracks.
1: Yeah, I'm pretty sure that's what it's all about.
0: No, I
1: So, you know, 5395.
0: 5395. Can you confirm that?
1: Yeah. Next up, we got a song by June Rats. The song's about drugs. It's called Drugs. Goes like this.

0: All right, that was Fall Out Boy. No, really, it was. That was Caffeine Cold off their 2013 EP Paxam Days, which they did as like getting all the like punk out of their system before they went fully like chart pop. And it's good.
1: Chart pop.
0: You enjoyed it. Don't pretend you didn't.
1: I just can't stop thinking about Patrick's fedora.
0: Yeah, and the sideburns too.
1: Yeah, the sideburns.
0: I think we're well post sideburn era.
1: Man,
0: yeah, it's that real fedora, like Zelda t-shirt kind of cargo short.
1: Yeah.
0: Look, Steelers look. God, I reckon in 10 years, like all the like cool fashion kids will be rocking that. By the way,
1: I feel like it's already happening.
0: No, it's not.
1: You reckon?
0: No, they're still in like the early 2000s.
1: Okay,
0: they're moving into the mid 2000s. Actually,
1: yeah.
0: The peaked beanie is back.
1: Yes. Yeah.
0: You know?
1: Yes, I know what you mean.
0: And the long sleeve t-shirt.
1: The cargo pants.
0: Huh?
1: The cargo pants are...
0: Cargo pants are like, you know,
1: I mean, they
0: timeless.
1: Are kind of timeless.
0: they're just practical.
1: You can't beat a practical cargo pant.
0: You really can't. No. Yeah.
1: I can't...
0: They've never gone out of style.
1: No.
0: Well, they've never been in style.
1: No, and that's what's beautiful about it, is that they're just so atrociously bad and cool.
0: Yeah. Breathable. Tactical.
1: Tactical.
0: That's the word we're like reaching around for. Preaching around for.
1: Skit.
0: Okay.
1: Anyways.
0: Before that, we heard Death from Above, 1979.
1: Yeah.
0: Right on Frankenstein. Right on.
1: I love Death from Above.
0: They're really good.
1: They're so good. I've been listening to them so much. I was
0: best actually... way to die from above.
1: Yeah, exactly. That's the way to do it. I just watched just before I came here the KEXP performance that they did last year, and it was incredible. It's just two guys just having a great time.
0: Just guys being dudes.
1: Just guys being dudes. Yeah.
0: I'm gonna try a little bed music.
1: Here. Okay.
0: Ooh. You just keep talking.
1: Oh, okay, cool. Just guys being dudes, and they're just really, really cool. You know, I can't actually remember what we were playing before that, but I'm looking.
0: That's okay. Cool.
1: Can I have a really?
0: can you say something?
1: Can I say something, please?
0: All right, I'll allow it.
1: Oh, great. Thank you. Listen up. So I went to Thames last week, and I went to the markets, and they were great, as I'd mentioned previously.
0: Mm-hmm.
1: I met a nun.
0: Whoa.
1: Yeah.
0: Cool.
1: Sister of the Valley. Have you ever heard? Have you ever heard of Sisters of the Valley or Sister of the Valley?
0: Is it like a band?
1: It's not. No.
0: Is it a euphemism for something?
1: They're a cannabis.
0: Oh.
1: They love their cannabis. They sell cannabis products and all that sort of stuff.
0: And then
1: And they're nuns. I don't know. Yeah. I don't know.
0: Yeah.
1: How quite that works. But I think they're great.
0: The Bible doesn't say anything about weed, actually.
1: Ah, there you go.
0: I don't think it does.
1: No. I can't say I've read it, so I wouldn't know. But
0: 5395 Bible scholars.
1: Yeah. Please text in.
0: I don't think we get a lot of Bible scholars listening to this show.
1: Probably for the best. And I just wanted to tell everyone that I met a beautiful sister.
0: That's cool.
1: Yeah. And she
0: did she smoke you up?
1: she was showing us these really cool pots of these balms you put on your like hands and your arthritis and stuff.
0: Your lesions,
1: exactly. And apparently it's very good. And I didn't get any because I'm very broke and spent all my money on records and CDs. But Sisters of the Valley, shout
0: little
1: out to
0: free
1: them.
0: Advertising.
1: Yeah. Secretly getting paid. No. I just thought the whole thing was really funny and really cool.
0: Yeah.
1: I didn't realize they were in
0: New Zealand. Sure I believe you. I'm not completely sure you're telling me the truth.
1: I would never lie. I'd never lie ever.
0: Fair enough. I can't see your eyes under those sunglasses.
1: Yeah, exactly.
0: So.
1: I'm really doing Anyways.
0: Doing the Lord's work.
1: Amen.
0: Amen. So, we had Bass Drum of Death with Never Gonna Drink About You.
1: That's right, yeah.
0: We had Dion Lunadon from the D4 with 1976.
1: Yeah.
0: I really love that song.
1: It's a great song.
0: Like little songs that are like a little historical, little story. A
1: little nod to
0: history. And that's just about like the year he was born, but like it goes... It's kind of like a We Didn't Start the Fire style kind of thing, which is, it's better than it sounds, but I don't need to tell you that because you just heard it because I played it.
1: Yeah.
0: For that was Turning Blue by Jay Retard, Alien Nose Job with Born Loyal, and Dune Rats with Drugs.
1: Drugs. Speaking of drugs. That was totally the reason why. Yeah. Segue.
0: Yeah.
1: Segue? It all's connected. It's all connected.
0: Yeah. Do we have anything we really wanted to play next? We were totally going somewhere with this.
1: We were going somewhere with this, and then we got distracted.
0: Yeah, that's cool.
1: And that's okay. Well, I do have a CD. I do have a CD that we can play if you'd like.
0: I want to play this song. Okay. It's by a band that no longer exists called Agent Ewok, and they were from Dunedin. And I saw them many times, and they're kind of like this art rock band that I just... You, listen, I'm going to play it for you, and we're all going to enjoy it together. This is Agent Ewok by Agent Ewok off Things You Need. Goes a little something like this.

0: Jack at the Meat Wagon now.
1: I'm in the mood to move my body like a weasel, goddammit.
0: 4, 8, 16 feet to the left, goddammit.

0: Yeah.
1: Okay.
0: What were we just listening to? We were just listening to.
1: What's the show? What radio station are we on?
0: We're on the Hard Fast and Heavy show.
1: Thank you.
0: With Patty Anker.
1: Yeah. We have an announcement to make.
0: We do have an announcement,
1: which we should have done a lot earlier in the show.
0: Yes,
1: but. Should we back announce first and then?
0: Yeah, I think we should. Let's keep the tension rolling.
1: Yeah. Yes. Good idea.
0: Yeah.
1: We just heard Minor Threat with Salad Days.
0: Yeah.
1: Which I always thought was like a fun. I like telling people it's vegan hardcore.
0: It's vegan hardcore.
1: You know when like you just tell someone a joke just for you and they like don't react and.
0: Yeah, and it is. Yeah.
1: Yeah.
0: Breaks your heart.
1: No. Like that's the reaction you want.
0: Oh, that's what you want. Yeah. Oh, I see.
1: For that was Nobody's with Stupid Humans.
0: Stupid Humans,
1: Stupid Sexy Flanders.
0: Yeah. And before that, we were listening to a little bit of Ween.
1: We had Presidents.
0: Oh, we had Presidents. I'm sorry.
1: George Washington's.
0: Yeah, the George. famously did not have sexual relations with that woman.
1: He probably didn't.
0: Probably not. But that was Lump.
1: Yeah. I love that song.
0: It's
1: so
0: a great
1: good.
0: Song. Yeah. I love that. I love that album so much. I remember listening to it a lot as a kid.
1: They're an amazing band.
0: And they're a really great band.
1: Goofy, but like good.
0: But good.
1: Yeah.
0: And that's kind of it's pretty cool and pretty neat.
1: Someone has described them to me as like what dad rock should really mean, where it's like instead of like a Dave Matthews Band kind of thing, it's like it's like a dad joke kind of humor.
0: Yes. Exactly that.
1: Before that we had Ween.
0: Before that we had Ween with I'm in the mood to move 2 steps to the left. God damn it.
1: But you forgot how short that song was.
0: I did. I forgot how short that song was. And then I also didn't realize as soon as I started playing the Nobody's track too, that's when I realized that it was 30 seconds.
1: I know. I know the feeling. You think you're safe and then you're like, ooh.
0: Oh, hang on. before that, we were listening to... Where's my sunglasses? Oh, there it is.
1: Yeah, cool. Sorry, can you read this properly?
0: I can't actually.
1: Before that, we had Koizilla out of Dunedin with a song called Grouchland. Mm. And Lightning Bolt before that with Colossus.
0: Yeah.
1: Another Ween one before that, and that was Mushroom Festival in Hell.
0: Yeah.
1: Tickets available.
0: Yeah.
1: From Under the Radar.
0: They're flying out fast. Nope. Selling out.
1: Flying out.
0: Flying out.
1: Mm.
0: They're flying.
1: Before that, and before that one, we had Angine de Poitrine.
0: Wait. Very nice.
1: Oui. Yeah.
0: French. That's what the French Canadian people do.
1: Oh.
0: You know, yeah, famously.
1: And the name of that song, I think it's Salines with 2 Z's.
0: Yeah.
1: What a wacky band.
0: Can I just, we've got 5 minutes left, but I would like, just speaking of French Canadians, I started recently watching this show that I found on YouTube called Princess with instead of the S's they're $2 signs.
1: Hell yeah.
0: And it's a reality show, a French Canadian reality TV show where they get, this is from the 2000s, they get young well not necessarily, but women who spend all their money on clothes and food and can't afford rent and are in debt, and then there's this beautiful very smart lady who comes in and shows them how to use their money wisely.
1: Okay.
0: But she's very French Canadian. But I also,
1: well, you know, no one's perfect.
0: No one's perfect. And she had a very strong accent, which I only recently realized she's actually she's Jamaican French Canadian.
1: Wow.
0: Yes.
1: No kidding.
0: Yeah.
1: Huh.
0: So she's got a very cool. I just thought that was just a very
1: good combo of accents. Yeah. Gotta say. Yeah.
0: And it took me a while to realize that that's not actually how all French Canadian people speak.
1: Yeah. I know that in the French translation of the Simpsons episode where Bart goes to France.
0: Oh.
1: And he tries speaking French and he can't do it. They made him speak Quebecois and so he couldn't be understood.
0: Ah.
1: Yeah.
0: Simpsons trivia.
1: Write that one down. It will be on the test.
0: Yeah. Speaking of, speaking of Tess, you did tell us earlier when we started talking earlier, you said we had something to say. Mm-hmm. And then also at the start of the show, we also announced that we were going to say something, and now's the time to talk about that.
1: Yeah. Thing. Yeah. I think it is. Yeah.
0: I'm going to say we're really excited to announce this to the world, and I hope you guys are as excited as we are.
1: Do you want
0: to
1: do it?
0: No, you can do it.
1: Okay, cool. Next week, the Hard, Fast, and Heavy show will not be at 11 p.m. It will be at 9 p.m., which will be going forward every Sunday night. That is why you will not be hearing that interesting again, because I'm going to make a new one.
0: Yeah, boy.
1: So enjoy this while you can, folks.
0: Yeah.
1: Yeah, sorry if we have any diehard listeners that, like, strictly can only listen between the hours of 11 p.m. and 1 a.m. But we're abandoning our OGs. Yeah. We're forgetting our day ones, and we're moving.
0: We're moving. Sorry, not sorry. We're moving in many different ways.
1: Sideways,
0: upways, down, round.
1: Forwards
0: and backwards.
1: Yeah.
0: Yeah.
1: Backwards in time.
0: And that is great because it means we get to go to bed earlier. Yes. And you might be able to listen IRL.
1: Mm-hmm. Exactly.
0: Yeah.
1: Yeah, it is really exciting. It's going to be awesome.
0: Yeah.
1: So this was our last show in this time slot, which we're going to miss a little bit, maybe.
0: Yeah, I guess so. Maybe fond memories, but, you know. Mm.
1: This was a good show, I think.
0: Yeah.
1: Considering.
0: We made it work.
1: We're in the makeshift studio. We couldn't listen to any of the songs before we played them, so we were just shooting blind.
0: Going in blind, which is really fun.
1: I was going to say shooting blanks.
0: Shooting blanks. Also that too.
1: No. That was all killer, this show. I think we did great. Nice
0: Not
1: work, Lou.
0: Toot out. Nice work, Patty. Mm-hmm. Yeah, thank you. We've got 1 minute left.
1: What do we want to play?
0: Should we play?
1: Did you have something lined up?
0: I can't remember what's in here, but I also have the Rizzillos.
1: Oh, let's listen to the Rizzillos.
0: That's always
1: a good decision.
0: Yeah. Okay, cool. Well, this is somebody's going to get their head kicked in tonight.
1: And then after that will be the Obsolete Sting. So if you really enjoy listening to that.
0: Yeah.
1: Buckle up.
0: It's time to say goodbye.
1: Yeah. Kakite, everyone. Kakite. See you at 9 o'clock next Sunday night.
0: Yes.
1: Yeah. All right. Oh, wait. I was going to get you to hit the button, but I can only reach you. This is the Rizzillos with Somebody's Gonna Get Their Head Kicked In Tonight. Bye.
0: Bye.

will not harm you. What to fight and what to report. 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Step back to step forward. Hold tight or let go. The decisions to make in instances without choice. Your own emotions may surprise you. 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

Brenner. BFM listeners, you're here on 95 BFM, and that was the sound of Korea. And that's the theme this morning on Dawn Radio. Just adjusting the mic there, it's a bit lively. Okay, the 38th parallel. We're listening to the sounds of soul, basically, with the odd, the one exception, which is a band called Sosumi, which is one of the best bands in Korea. And I'm going to play one of their tracks next. I think I've got another one lined up after that somewhere through the track list this morning. And they're from Busan. So let's have a listen to Sosumi. And I just mentioned that first track we came in on was Tokyo N by Hayuko. So you can just Shazam that on the playlist. Okay, here we go.

Yeah, that was The Knox, K-O-X-X, with a track, Full Moon Night. And before that, we had a track called Pink Tea by the Scumblewang. All right, okay, so we're going to move on with some more Sounds of Korea. Text us in on 5395. Excuse me, it's morning, and I'm just sipping my coffee and getting ready for the day. I guess you are too. So let's head on with some more sounds from Seoul and occasional one from Busan.

Yeah, that was CHS with their track Kurakura, with the help of videotape music, that famous Japanese artist who did a collab with them. And before that, we had The Wave with Seeso Neon. And coming up, we've got some DTSQ with Ding Dong Witch, and followed by City Punk with a track by We Dance. So let's play those couple of tracks and we'll come back.

Yeah, that was We and Dance together. We Dance. Two performers from Seoul who do a range of different art projects. So that was their track. And coming up, we've got a change of pace. We don't want to sail too close to the wind with K-pop. So let's check this out. This is Dabda and Playing with Fire.

Yeah, that's the Black Skirts, Want Your Love. That's a solo artist, actually, Brian Cho, and he's normally working in a studio and doing stuff in Seoul, and yeah, occasionally supports bands, apparently. Okay, and before that we had the Dabda track, and coming up we're going to have a change of pace. If you just tuned in, you're listening to The Sounds of Korea here on 95BFM, and you can text us on 5395 if you've got any great suggestions that you can think of with, you know, relates to Korea. Anything, actually. It could be music, it could be favourite food, anything. Okay, so let's head on and explore another part of Korean music, a different pace, and yeah, not so close to the K-pop wind barrier.

Yeah, the Resetters from Korea. And their track, the Mr. Bomb. So, yeah, that's worth checking out. And before that, we had the Superclub track, Lower Your Head to Zion. So we're going to change the pace a little bit here since it's political season. And we're going to play a track by the Dead Buttons. Fuckers are everywhere.

Yeah, the Rum Kicks. Rig Girl, oi. Okay. Just had a little bit of fun there with those tracks. And let's get into some more serious stuff. Where are we at? Just about 6 o'clock. So, let's play some Galaxy Express. It's a different sort of style. You're listening to The Sounds of Korea on Dawn Radio at 95 BFM.

Yeah, it's 6 o'clock on 95BFM. Good morning, and you're listening to Dawn Radio, of course, and we're going to play another track here from a band called Crying Nut. When I was digging around the Korean songbook, this is a band that was a bit of a standout for its musicianship. So yeah, I hope you enjoy this next track by Crying Nut.

Yeah, Dabda, that's another track from them, Polydream. Long track, managed to go and make a coffee, so that was quite convenient. Okay, and before that we had the Monotones with Into the Night. So, yeah, we're going to change the pace in the Korean sound book now a little bit. We're going to take another tack into some, I guess, lounge music. I don't know how you'd describe it, but easy listening.

0: That's Gunam, Healthy Long Life. And before that, we had How Can I Forget You Girl with a track by 87. Yeah. So, all right, we're just going to change over to some other music. But first, we're going to play some ads and we'll be back with Basecamp and their track Silverline.
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That was Syl with The Lights Behind You. Sweet little track. Okay, we're going to slip in another Crying Nut song. So hold on.

0: Yeah, that's Desat, with their track Lunchtime. And before that we had Mimi with her track Where the Hell Is My Guitar Pick. Okay, we'll be back soon with some Meaningful Stone.
1: 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The Men Singers have just dropped their new album, Everything I Ever Saw. 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I Ever Saw, the new album from the Menzingers, out now and available wherever fine music is sold.
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0: Tune in to breakfast on Mondays. 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

yeah, Third Line, Butterfly, You and Me. So that's me for this morning. You've been listening to The Sounds of Korea here on Dawn Radio, and I'm going to leave you with a track from a band I played earlier, Say Su Me, and they're based in Busan, which is a coastal city in the southern part of Korea. All the other tracks pretty well much come from Seoul, which is an inland city. If you get to Korea, I think you should go to Busan. It sounds great. They've got beaches and things. So I'll leave you with them and their cover of Blondie's track, Dreaming. Good morning. Have a good day.

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1: A te Maria, good morning. Ko Thiru Toku Ingua, kua fitu karaka. It's just gone 7 o'clock. New Zealand First has announced plans to invest $1 billion into offshore surveying for oil and gas if elected. The announcement came at the campaign launch for the party in Auckland yesterday. The leader of New Zealand First, Winston Peters, pointed to an over-reliance on international sources of oil and gas, saying that fuel security and supply issues were one of the most concerning issues facing the country. Peters said it would take 2 years to survey, with the country having its own supply in 6 years. He said any established extraction fields would be charged a royalty of above 50% as production matures, which could be used to establish a Norwegian-style sovereign fund. The cause of a mass death of eagle rays last month was likely to be from stormy weather, according to the Ministry for Primary Industries. About 20 eagle rays and 2 rig sharks were found washed up off the Porirua Harbour last month by a team of beach cleanup volunteers. At the time, the cause of the mass death was assumed to be recent weather conditions, but further laboratory testing was needed to rule out exotic pests or diseases. Specialist staff from Biosecurity New Zealand's aquatic health team had visited the site to collect samples, while the Department of Conservation said it would not be involved as the species were not protected. Ka whakawhiti ki tā wahi ināianei, in international news, Belgium has joined other European countries in approving an import ban on goods produced in Israeli settlements in occupied Palestinian territories. The ban was approved in a recent cabinet meeting, joining the likes of Ireland and Spain in implementing similar bans due to the war in Gaza. Palestine's Foreign Minister Vahsan Aghabikian Shaheen called on all states to adopt similar measures and ensure that illegality is never rewarded. Israel's largest trading partner is the European Union, with trades worth €43 billion, or nearly 85 billion New Zealand dollars, last year. This trade partnership is among one of the reasons that a block-wide ban across the EU has yet to be implemented. And Iran has attacked the United States' Gulf allies Kuwait and Bahrain with missiles and drone attacks. With both Kuwait and Bahrain having US military installations, they've been targeted as part of the United States and Iran's attacks on each other. Kuwaiti authorities report that one of these attacks caused a fire at a power and water plant. An Iranian missile was also reportedly fired towards Aqaba in Jordan, which was intercepted by Israeli and Jordanian forces. Iran's attacks follow a series of overnight strikes by the United States, which has been going on for over a week after earlier attacks in Jordan resulted in the deaths of 2 US service members. Ara te kawe pūrongo, and that's the news.
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1: Āne ngā tohu huarere mō tēnei rā, your weather report for today. Mostly cloudy with showers developing from afternoon, some possibly heavy later. Light winds becoming easterly and freshening. A high of 14 degrees and an overnight low of 8 degrees. Sunrise today is at 28 past 7 this morning, sunset is at 25 past 5 this evening. Āne ngā tohu huarere mō te opoopo, your weather forecast for tomorrow. Rātū Tuesday, early showers clearing to mostly fine with long sunny periods. Cold night, southeasterlies turning into southwesterlies. Ara te tohu huarere, and that's your weather.
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1: Āne ngā āhuatanga o Tangaroa mō tēnei rā, your surf report for today. Ki te Tai Rāwhiti, on the east coast, up to 1 foot east-southeast swell with light changeable winds. Tai Pāri high tide is at 10:45 this morning, Tai Timu low tide is at 6 this evening, with a score of 1 out of 10. Ki te Tai Hoauru, on the west coast, up to 10 feet of west-southwest swell with light north-tending winds. Tai Pāri high tide is at 1:45 this afternoon, Tai Timu low tide is at 8 this morning, with a score of 6 out of 10. And that's your news, weather and surf. Ko Thiru Toku Ingua, the time is now 5 minutes past 7.
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0: Hey, you know, we just landed last week, and we just tried to turn the dial till we found something cool, and now here we are in BFM.
1: Wait, that sting's awesome.
2: It's so funny, eh?
1: What the hell?
2: I just clicked on a random one. Oh, this week's off to a great start. Happy accidents and all. Yeah. Well, pretty much. We're here. It's Monday. We hope you've had a great weekend. I think someone just scored in the FIFA World Cup.
3: No, I think it's only just kicked off. They're watching it downstairs on the quad. And as I was walking into BFM from the street, all the soccer teams were walking out onto the field.
2: Okay.
3: And it was like we were all walking in for a showdown.
2: Yeah, I mean,
3: like, some of us have real jobs, okay? No, just kidding.
2: You FIFA heads out there, big day for you. Final.
3: Yes, let us know who you're rooting for. Argentina or Spain. Oh. It's going to be a rowdy morning,
2: gonna
3: I think.
2: It's going to be a rowdy morning. We can, for a bit of premise, we can see into the gymnasium.
3: Oh, you can. I can't see, but I can hear it.
2: We'll swap seats soon.
3: Yeah, cool.
2: And, yeah.
3: Is everybody, like, jumping up out of their seats?
2: Everyone's standing and watching, and it's all quite exciting, if you ask me.
3: Who are you rooting for?
2: That's a good question. I was rooting for New Zealand, but...
3: No, that never works in the FIFA World Cup.
2: I'm a patriot deep down.
3: That's good.
2: This nice beautiful
3: apparently
2: land
3: we did
2: of ours.
3: Very well. Well, like, we played very well or something. I don't really follow the football, but...
2: More of an A-League girl myself.
3: Oh.
2: Got the Phoenix.
3: I think it'd be quite cool if Argentina won.
2: Mm.
3: When was the last time they won the Football World Cup?
2: Yeah,
3: or
2: true.
3: Or Spain, actually.
2: Either or.
3: Do you want to know a crazy story? I was in France when France won the Football World Cup.
2: Was it crazy?
3: Yeah. We went to the Champs-Élysées and everyone was going nuts. It was like just at the end of when I was living there. And it was crazy, to be honest. There was like people with Roman candles and... like on top of bus stops, and I was like, imagine if we got this many people marching for like human rights.
2: Oh, that's so sad.
3: Yeah, I just had to be a buzzkill about it. Sorry. Nah, it was awesome. It was cool.
2: Yeah, nah, I feel you. I feel you on that one. Well, 95B from Breakfast, we're happy either way it goes, and we're quite enjoying watching everyone else watch it. But if you're not watching the FIFA World Cup, you can tune into 95BFM Breakfast. I'm sure you
3: could
2: do both.
3: You could do both. Put it on mute. Those commentators don't... And they're just annoying anyway, you know?
2: Oh, my gosh. I've got a great song about a commentator.
3: What if we put the football on and then we commentated the football and the listeners had us as their commentators while watching the football? 5395 if you want to hear that.
2: Oh, yeah.
3: Crickets in the text line.
2: Yeah, I don't know if I want to give my first crack at sports commentating on a Monday morning. But
3: on live radio.
2: Yeah, nah. Yeah, anyway, we've had a great weekend. What did you get up to, Rosetta?
3: What did I get to? I went to Cutter and Brandon Shiraz on Friday night.
2: So
3: my
2: good.
3: God, it was amazing.
2: So good.
3: It was so good. Sold out. Everyone did awesome sets. Crowd was so into it. It was heaving. It was the most... like pumping I've ever seen Goblin, and that was cool. And then just had a pretty chill rest of my weekend. I can't even remember what I did on Saturday night.
2: I saw you performing live.
3: Oh yeah, actually I had a gig. That's what I was doing. What was I doing on Saturday? Oh yeah, that. And and that was fun. And then I went to Go-Go's Music Cafe.
2: Oh, I love Go-Go's.
3: And they had music, which hardly ever happens
2: to
3: me.
2: It's a rare occurrence.
3: I know. It was awesome last night. And Then I went to bed really early, but I have one of those weird nights of sleep where you keep having anxious dreams about real life events.
2: Everyone did.
3: Did you have that?
2: Everyone did.
3: Like my first dream, I slept in until 7:30 and was late to breakfast on Monday.
2: That's like your real zone.
3: I know, it was that vibe.
2: Oh.
3: But just because I overslept. And then my second dream, I got news about something I've been waiting to hear about, and it wasn't the news that I wanted. And anyway, I just had like a collection of anxious dreams.
2: Yes.
3: But did you have anxious dreams too?
2: Yeah, I don't know. I can't remember them, but I
3: just felt anxious.
2: Definitely woke up feeling like I hadn't had that full 9 hours of sleep I'd gone
3: random,
2: in for.
3: Yeah, random, eh?
2: But the cat was fairly boisterous.
3: Oh, somebody else had an anxious dream last night.
2: Okay.
3: Anxious listeners, rise up. We're all in this together.
2: 5395 is the number. Tell us what your anxiety dream was.
3: Yeah.
2: Anyway, I think we have a good show to dispel any anxious.
3: Wait, how was your weekend?
2: Oh, my weekend. Oh, it was good. Yeah, nothing much went on. I'm still banned from going out because I'm still
3: in recovery mode.
2: Yes, I'm. I don't know when the ban will be lifted. I'm starting to want.
3: Lily gets home and they lock her up in the cage.
2: Yeah, they put me in a cage and they make me clean the dishes. It's very hard.
3: Oh.
2: No, but yeah, it's some beautiful walks in the sunshine. Listen to a lot of music.
3: Awesome.
2: I found some new tracks I like. So,
3: oh, look out, everyone.
2: Look out.
3: Great day to listen to BFM.
2: Yeah, I'll be sharing a couple of those over the coming days. But I think we've got a solid show to cow any anxiety out there.
3: Yes. Good show. Okay.
2: Yep.
3: You're listening to BFM Breakfast. Kei te whakarongo koe ki te reo irirangi poho. In case you hadn't guessed by all the yapping. Ko Rosetta, Rawa, ko Millie, Mawa, we're with you until 10 o'clock. Rosetta and Millie, we've got Asian Dub Foundation playing at the moment. Before this, Hanson Street Dub, which you might have heard on Music 101 over the weekend, courtesy of us.
2: Yeah.
3: That's right, BFM Takeover. It was fun. Thanks to Kara and Tony for letting us bring our rungus post-punk fatty dubs and cuss word hoodies. And RNZ.
2: Yeah, we really represented.
3: Yes.
2: It was great. And we kicked the show off with some Sneaker Pimps, Six Underground, classic. So good.
3: What have we got coming up on the show today, you might be asking? Well, Arane's going to ring up and give us a whakatauki at 7:40 to take us through a wiki with a bit of mātauranga. Coming up in the 8 o'clock hour, Charlie's going to come up for a kōrero maronga, This Is How We Brew It. Tōru te kaumiriti mai te waru karaka. Your chance to enter in to win some 8:30 beans, of course, and send us all your questions about how you can perfect your brew at home and Charlie can answer them. In the 9 o'clock hour, we've got Loose Reads with Jenna, which is very exciting, chatting all things Puka Puka, thanks to Time Out Bookstore. Have we got any prizes today?
2: Yes, we do. Album of the week, all week this week, is The Messengers, Philadelphia punk band, 8th studio album, Everything I Ever Saw. So yeah, stay tuned if you're feeling a little punk today.
3: Yeah. Shout out to all the anxious texts coming through about anxious dreams. Maybe we need to play some calming music or something. What is it about? Oh, it's the Sunday Scaries. That's what it is, eh?
2: Sunday Scaries, yeah. They can get their hooks into you. I think this newish Daruti column is really going to set people straight. Here we go. Maybe zen out to this. You're on 95 BFM Breakfast, thanks to 8:30 Coffee Roasters. Plenty coming up in the show. But first, new from the Daruti column, This track's called Liars.

0: was stuck with me. I stuck with you. I love who I am. I'll keep my own counsel. You can listen to yours.
1: Be it.
2: What's this bloody music?

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1: I'm saving up. I'm saving up. I'm saving up. I'm saving up. I'm saving up. I'm saving up. I'm saving up. I'm saving up. I'm saving up. I'm saving up. I'm saving up. I'm saving up. I'm saving up. I'm saving up. I'm saving up. I'm saving up. I'm saving up. I'm saving up. I'm saving up. I'm saving up. I'm saving up. I'm saving up. I'm saving up. I'm saving up. I'm saving up. I'm saving up. I'm saving up. I'm saving up. I'm saving up. I'm saving up. I'm saving up. I'm saving up. I'm saving up. I'm saving up. I'm saving up. I'm saving up. I'm saving up. I'm saving up. I'm saving up. I'm saving up. I'm saving up. I'm saving up. I'm saving up. I'm saving up. I'm saving up. I'm saving up. I'm saving up. I'm saving up. I'm saving up. I'm saving up. I'm saving up. I'm saving up. I

0: they'll all be spaced out. They will be spaced out. They will be spaced out.
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0: Did her Udha, Alma Shah Zafir. Then what do we have before that? Oh, the computers decide to freeze. Awesome. Against All Logic with Fantasy. Yes.
1: It was awesome.
0: That's good stuff. Good, solid stuff. All right, news headlines coming up and Rick Bree's weather.

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1: Fayakane coming up in the news on the hour. The Greens and Labour Party have criticised the employment leave bill for promoting insecure work and leaving thousands of workers worse off. National has promised to modernise laws on sexual consent if elected. Russia has launched an overnight attack on Kyiv involving 41 missiles. And a high-profile Cuban artist, Luis Manuel Otero Alcantara, has gone into exile in the United States. Whakarongo tonu mai, stay tuned for these stories in full and more on the hour.
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2: Morena, Rick.
10: Morena.
2: Hey. Oh,
11: hey.
10: Slightly foggy, Greyland. Very slightly.
2: Yeah, not too thick. It's a touch of fog, per se. Yeah.
10: It's been reasonably cool overnight. Dropped down to about 7 degrees, but we're sitting on 9 at the moment. It's going to be a fairly cool day, though, and we do have some showers on the way. We've had a reasonable cell of high pressure over the north of the country for a little while. We've fairly settled weather, actually. Not too much going on. There's an incoming area, another area of high pressure moving off again South Australia across the Tasman, and then sitting over the north of the country as we go through the middle of the week. But before then, we've just got a bit of an upper level trough moves through, and that brings almost a little bit of instability with it, but could get some heavy showers later on today. Will be some showers developing anyway. Just a little bit of easterly winds before we get into a pretty solid lot of westerly for quite a while. Really freshen up too by the end of the week. Yes, we have that high pressure to the north and more incoming troughs across the Tasman. Some pretty cold air coming with them too at the end of the week as well. Be a couple in a row, so I'm likely to bring a few bit of snow into the South Island, a little bit into the Central North Island as well by the look of it over the weekend. It's followed up pretty rapidly, well, it's two in a row over the weekend, and then another one crossing the Tasman as we get through the following week. So we might have a little bit of a break from the showers, although maybe not the wind. Temperatures should lift a little bit as we get into the following week as well, so week after next, or after this week rather. Next week, and then a bit of rain coming through as that big trough moves in. So generally getting a little bit less settled and a little bit more wet. There's probably going to be a reasonable amount of cloud around as well. Not all the time, but potential for a bit hanging around even as these highs move across as well. Might be a bit of cloud in there with them too. What else is going on? Not too much. Bit of a cold night tomorrow night. A little bit cooler in general, but we have had a couple of cool ones in a row, so not too much different from that, I guess. The forecast for today. Fog patches clearing to partly cloudy, then becoming more cloudy with showers developing. Looks like they'll be from afternoon. We'll start to see those. And some of those could possibly be heavy here and there, and definitely becoming a bit more frequent. Right through overnight even, really, until the almost around dawn tomorrow by the look of it. Light winds becoming easterly, might get a tiny bit of south-southwesterly before that, but when they do become easterly, they will freshen up a bit as the day goes on, towards the end of the day, lighten off overnight again. High today are around about 15 degrees, 14 to 15 degrees, so not that warm, and the overnight low again down to around about 7 degrees. Tuesday is looking like we'll have some early showers clearing to mostly fine with some cloud and sunny periods, so reasonable day tomorrow, reasonably fine day, followed by a cold night. Should get a bit of southeasterly starting the day going around to the southwesterly direction, but reasonably light. Wednesday is looking mostly fine and partly cloudy, but there is the chance of a patchy shower, particularly later in the day. Might get the odd one there, with southwesterly. Thursday, partly to mostly cloudy, again chance of a few showers, a little bit more of a chance than Wednesday, with a westerly. Friday, cloudy and cooler with rain developing, fresh northerly going west north westerly, that rain later and from into the evening could potentially be a little bit heavy at times. Fresh northerly going west northwesterly. Yep. Saturday, chance of a few morning showers, then partly clearing, a fresh to strong westerly going west northwesterly. And Sunday, mostly then, if we're lucky, partly cloudy, with some rain and showers. But the rain and showers probably through most of the day, by the look of it, all of the day really. And a fresh to strong west southwesterly.
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10: Yep.
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10: A little bit more wintry maybe, but a bit of cooler air arriving.
2: Okay. Bear it in mind.
11: Stink.
2: I know, I'm a bit devastated. I'm trying not to sound too upset.
10: We've had some pretty decent weather, actually.
2: We have.
10: Recently, not too bad at all.
2: Yes. Oh, it's been gorgeous. All right, well, all good things must come to an end, including Rick Bree's weather. So thank you so much for the report today, and we'll catch up with you tomorrow.
10: Sometime. You may not catch up with me tomorrow. I think we're going into lots of long days and nights now.
2: Trying to get
10: 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It'd be pretty busy with that.
2: All right, okay, we'll touch base. All right.
11: Godspeed.
2: Ka kite.
10: Ka kite.
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0: Switch on your taringa, it's time for Te Whakatauki o Tēnei Wiki.
1: Yes, it is that time. Morena, Arane.
2: Morena, morena.
3: Morena. Oh, how are you feeling, my darling?
2: Oh, you know, just still my wee-wee.
3: Yeah,
2: just gonna keep going, eh?
3: It's such a punisher, whatever's going around. Like, I'm still banned from going out at night and tearing up the town.

0: that kind of stuff. So the whakatauki is haere whai te waiwai o uenuku, jaurai te tangata. So, yeah, go search for uenuku's footprints. Haere e whai te waiwai, the footprints of uenuku, jaurai te tangata, so that you can be nurtured, so that you can find health and well-being again.
1: Beautiful.
0: Yeah, uenuku was said to be a really wise person from whom you could learn, like, the secrets of health or personal safety, welfare, that kind of stuff. Yep. That's where it's at.
1: Nice. That's a good one. I like that.
0: That's where I'm at, rather.
1: Yeah. Awesome. Am I right in thinking in te reo Māori to say to someone, get well soon, you'd say something like, kia piki te ora?
0: Yeah, that's what we say. Kia piki te ora. I mean, you know, when you think about it, every time you say kia ora to someone, you're saying kia ora.
1: Be well,
0: yeah, exactly. So it's also a nice reminder to just, you know, thinking about that kind of greeting that's become really beautifully common, but, you know, at the same time, you're wishing wellness to people, like, every time you say it. So, you know, it's like it's a good karma thing. It's great to put out there. It's not just like, hello, which I don't think really means, you know, quite the same as, like, I would like you to be well, or, like, wellness to you kind of thing. But kia piki te ora as well. Yeah, hope you feel better. That kind of sentiment, yeah.
2: Beautiful.
1: Kia piki te ora, look after yourself.
2: It's not until you're sick you realise, like, how awful it, like, how important it is and how awful it is when you feel so crook.
0: Oh, it's so silly, Adam. I don't know. And I guess it's like everything, you know, if we didn't feel really awful, then we'd appreciate it much less when we feel really great, even though we still managed to not appreciate that.
2: Oh, beautiful.
1: True.
2: You've hit us with some wisdom this morning, Ardini.
0: Oh, yep. Where's that?
2: Well, we hope.
0: Great to talk to you guys.
2: You too, and we hope you make a speedy recovery.
0: Kia ora.
1: Ka kite.
2: Ka kite.
3: Ka rawe, another one for the kite. That was Te Whakatauki o tēnei wiki.

0: good on the hook. Oh, this one's gonna be huge. Ha ha, we're eating good tonight.
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5: Yo, yo, welcome back to 95BFM Breakfast. Thanks to our lovely friends at 8:30 Coffee Roasters. Rosetta and I have slammed the first coffee. There's more on the horizon. Definitely is. Before the ads, we kicked off with a nice track from Dan Hodges, Melt Away. And then we had the Tall Dwarves with Nothing's Gonna Happen, which I feel is now slowly becoming the FIFA World Cup little anthem.
6: Oh!
5: We're still nil-nil. I love it when there's a good bit of sports going on.
6: Do you? Did you watch the Rugga on Saturday?
5: Oh, I tried to. It was on a bit late. I felt a bit sleepy.
6: I was on stage as it was happening, and I was planning beforehand to make part of my banter. Does anybody know what the score is? And then I forgot. It was going to be really funny, though.
5: You know, you can just live that moment in your mind. Just pretend you did it.
6: But we wasted them anyway.
5: There's been all sorts of sports on. The Warriors. That was stressful. That was a stressful game. Yep, the All Blacks. FIFA. Oh, is something happening? No, nothing's happening yet. Don't worry. Okay.
6: You know where stuff is happening, though? Sorry.
5: Yeah, go on.
6: At Fancy New Band next Friday, the 31st of July.
5: Next Friday,
6: with
5: even.
6: Evie Bamford, Top Shelf, Crook, and The Bright Ideas.
5: Yes. There's a beautiful new track from Evie Bamford. You can catch a Fancy New Band. Just rock up. Tuning Fork, 31st of July. Bring $10 for unwaged, $20 for waged, and maybe a little donation while you're at it. Yeah. All right, we're going to rock out to this. And then do stay tuned. We got the news coming up. Oh, this is how we brew it. It's coming together splendidly.

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1: A te marie, good morning. Ko Thea Toka Ingoa, ko te waru karaka. It's 8 o'clock. The Greens and Labour Party have criticised the employment leave bill for promoting insecure work and leaving thousands of workers worse off. The bill is currently being progressed through Parliament and has been recommended by the Education and Workforce Committee by a majority. Labour said that the bill ties annual leave and sick leave to standard hours only, rather than all hours worked, meaning that workers can do the same job for the same employer and receive different leave outcomes depending on how hours are classified. Labour said that the bill promotes insecure work while creating less predictable access to leave and reducing entitlements. Meanwhile, the Greens criticise how halving sick leave for part-time workers would disproportionately harm women who tend to work more part-time than men alongside Pacific peoples, Māori and youth. The bill will now head into its second reading in Parliament. The National Party has announced a policy to modernise laws on sexual consent. If elected, National would require consent to be actively given rather than being in absence of a no. In court cases, the prosecution would still need to prove beyond reasonable doubt that consent was not given and that the defendant did not believe on reasonable grounds that it was. However, the Greens and Labour Party have said that National should change consent laws now by supporting a members' bill Labour has already drafted, developed by a cross-party group of MPs. Labour's justice spokesperson, Camilla Balloch, said the reform was ready and questioned why National was not acting on it now. The Green Party's co-leader, Marama Davidson, was even stronger in her critique, saying that National had walked away from cross-party work to develop their own bill and were delaying change and turning it into a false election issue. Ka whakawhiti ki tā wahi in nāianei, in international news, Russia has launched an overnight attack on Kyiv involving 41 missiles. The strike sparked fires in several districts, impacting residential buildings, industrial sites and offices. The strikes have also wounded 16 people and killed at least one person. Ukraine was especially vulnerable due to a shortage of Patriot air defense munitions, which had the capacity to down ballistic missiles. Due to the scale of the attack, over 600 rescue workers and emergency personnel were sent to manage the aftermath. Acting Foreign Minister Andriy Sybiha says that this was Russia's largest attack on Ukraine since the start of the war in 2022. And a high-profile Cuban artist, Luis Manuel Otero Alcantara, has gone into exile in the United States. Otero Alcantara was arrested in a 2021 anti-government protest and has since spent 5 years in prison for contempt and insulting national symbols. The artist also co-founded the San Isidro movement, which was a group of artists fighting for democracy in Cuba. However, the group has been constantly targeted by Cuban authorities. There are over 700 political prisoners on Cuba, with human rights groups repeatedly calling on Cuban authorities for their immediate release. Ara te kawe pūrongo, and that's the news.
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1: Āne ngā tohu, huarere mō tēnei rā, your weather report for today. Mostly cloudy with showers developing from afternoon, some possibly heavy later. Light winds becoming easterly and freshening, a high of 14 degrees and an overnight low of 8 degrees. Sunrise today was at 28 past 7 this morning, sunset is at 25 past 5 this evening. Āne ngā tohu, huarere mō te opoopo, your weather forecast for tomorrow. Rātū Tuesday, early showers clearing to mostly fine with long sunny periods. Cold night, southeasterlies turning into southwesterlies. Ara te tohu huarere, and that's your weather.
2: 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Thanks to climate change.
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1: Āne ngā ahotanga o Tangaroa mō tēnei rā, your surf port for today. Ki te Tairāwhiti, on the east coast, up to 1 foot east-southeast swell with light changeable winds. Tai Pari high tide is at 10:45 this morning, Tai Timu low tide is at 6 this evening, with a score of 1 out of 10. Ki te Tai Hoauru, on the west coast, up to 10 feet of west-southwest swell with light north-tending winds. Tai Pari high tide is at 1:45 this afternoon, Tai Timu low tide is right now at 8 this morning, with a score of 6 out of 10. And that's the news, weather and surf. Ko Theo Toku Ingoa, the time is now 4 minutes past 8.
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3: You're, of course, on 95BFM Breakfast. Looks like the score's still 0-0 in the FIFA. Who knows? Let us know in the text line. 5395 is the number. Who you are rooting for, Argentina or Spain? We're going to keep rocking along. We have a giveaway, which might be ready to be given away very shortly. But first of all, we're going to hear this track from SOG. It's Argument. They're great. Oh my gosh. Hope you're ready for some headbanging.

0: Oh my god.
1: Yeah, that new Datsun's a rip, say.
0: It's so good. That was Moonstruck Man, brand new from the Datsun's, came out on Friday. For those of you who are getting the kids back to school now that the school hollies are over, just educate them on what rock and roll is, please. I mean, that first band that we played, SOG, they're real young.
1: Yes.
0: Never too young to
1: rock out. There's
0: actually
1: a brand new SOG track, I think. Or maybe it's like off of the four EPs, but just been released digitally or something.
0: Ooh, exciting.
1: The four EPs situation, there's only some of it that's available online, eh?
0: Yeah, and the four EPs situation is a constant $95 worry over my head.
1: Oh my god, my flatmate has it. Rosa bought it and she put it on the other day and I was like, oh, Millie's going to be so upset when she hears this.
0: Are the doors and windows to your flat often unlocked?
1: You can come over any time and listen, man.
0: I want.
1: Double LP, if you're wondering what the four EPs are, it's so awesome. These young Dunedin bands, Unojuno, SOG, Vagina Dry. Oh, what's the other one?
0: And Civil Talk.
1: Civil Talk, that's right.
0: Yes.
1: And it's a double LP, and each side of each LP is an EP from each of the bands. Isn't that awesome?
0: It's too good, honestly. I found it in Flying Nun the other day, and
1: those Dunedin compilations are so good. Also, that Otepote Ho one I've still been listening to a lot. You can get it, I'm pretty sure you can get that for free on Bandcamp.
0: Damn.
1: So get amongst it. Yeah, tap into what's happening down in Otepote because it's awesome.
0: There's some magical things unfolding. Well, speaking of all this great vinyl, it's making me want to give away some.
1: Oh.
0: Yes.
1: Was that a segue?
0: Oh. I think it might have been. Wow. Yeah, of course. We have our album of the week. This week, it's the Menzingers with Everything I Ever Saw. It's out now, where good music is found, but it's also available for you to win.
1: If you have a B-card, of course.
0: If you need a bit more info on the Menzingers, they're a Philadelphia punk band, just released their 8th studio album, Everything I Ever Saw. At a time in the world where all we really have is each other, this album acts as a beacon that reminds us how wonderful and surprising this life can be.
1: Wow.
0: Man, that's uplifted me.
1: It's a bit adorable, isn't it?
0: Yes. And it could be yours. All you need to do is text through 5395, your name. You must have a B card and your B card number. And Menzingers. We'll make it nice and easy this morning. That's about Menzingers. Yes.
1: Ding, ding, ding.
0: Yes!
1: Oh, winner! If you don't have a B card, head to 95bfm.com/sign up and give us some money, win some free stuff.
0: Yeah, $4.20 a month. Bang! So easy. Right, we're going to listen to the title track. Great picking. And you can just listen in and get those texts rolling in. 5395 is the number to direct your desperate attempts to win this prize at.

0: Garageland with Finger Pops. Keep those texts rolling in if you want to win a copy of the Menzingers on vinyl. All you need to do is text through the Menzingers, your name and your B card number. The cutest thing happened when we were listening to Finger Pops up here. This little pigeon came in, perched right outside the window, and just looked at me, just eyeballed me, and I was like, "Wow!"
1: Did it bring any mail?
0: No, it didn't. And look, there's not much news to bring because we're still nil all in the FIFA. Jeez.
1: That's classic football, eh? Nothing ever bloody happens.
0: Classic football. No, things happen. They just happen at a slow pace. It's just, you got to be patient, right?
1: I'm just a hater.
0: Whoa, okay.
1: Are people texting in for this giveaway? You should text in if you want to win how do you say it? Menzingers.
0: Menzingers.
1: Menzingers' new album on Wax.
0: Yes.
1: We also have tickets to Hiatus Coyote, which is so exciting. We're going to do that later in the show, but I'm sure you've all heard me talk about how excited I am for that gig. So get a B card if you don't have one.
0: Yeah. Hiatus Coyote is going to be so awesome. So yeah, do stay tuned for that. And plenty more where all of this good music is coming from.
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0: There's giggling happening in the studio. The excitement of the FIFA World Cup final is palpable.
1: Are we giddy with it?
0: Sorry. What did you say?
1: We're giddy with it.
0: This beautiful track that we've been listening to is a brand new one from Drone Eater, who's based down in Whakatū Nelson. Te Marama Ma, which is a Kikagaku. Oh my god, I totally butchered that. Kikagaku Moyo cover. And now it's time for the news headlines, and then this is how we brew it to talk all things kafe. Blash goal.
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3: EFIRKNA coming up in the news on the hour. Auckland Council is considering introducing general election-style voting booths in an effort to increase poor local election turnout. The New Zealand Automobile Association has said that there is no need for New Zealand to attempt to boost fuel reserves. India has launched a successful test flight of its first private sector orbital rocket. And a 5.1 magnitude earthquake has hit Peru's Andes region, leading to over six deaths. Whakarongo tonu mai, stay tuned for these stories in full and more on the hour.
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0: Yes, yes, yes, yes, yes. Morena Charlie.
5: Morena.
0: How are you?
5: I'm good. How are you both?
0: Yeah, good. Oh my god, wait, is that a...
1: Oh, I think someone happened? Just scored.
0: Nah, I feel like it was one of those moments where something almost happened and then it didn't. So we have a little...
1: Please.
0: I haven't even got it. No, still nil.
1: Charlie, were you rooting for England?
5: Yeah.
1: Yeah.
5: 100%.
1: Hang on, I'll fix your mic for a second here. Sorry, let's creak away.
0: England came third, right?
5: We came third, yeah.
0: Okay.
5: I'm struggling today with the final, obviously. Feels sad to miss out on it.
0: Yeah.
5: Definitely supporting Spain.
0: Mm.
5: Bit of a hate watch.
0: Hate watch.
5: Yeah,
0: oh my gosh. Crack up. Do you want to point your mic a little bit towards Charlie, because I think Charlie's mic is not working.
1: Oh, awesome. Hang on, actually Charlie, you can just have mine. I'll sit out.
0: You can come over here if you want. You could sit on my lap, Millie, and then we could share. Exciting things happening in the 8:30 world. We've got a new cafe, you were saying? A couple of new cafes.
5: One of them kind of friend of BFM, Maddie, who has Saints Juice.
0: Oh,
5: her
0: yeah.
5: Her partner does Dirtbag Radio.
0: Yes, yeah. Ratley!
5: Yeah.
0: Awesome. Okay,
5: yeah.
0: Cool.
5: They've got a really cool space in Grey Lynn that they've been working on for the last couple of months. It's nearly there, a couple of weeks, I think, start of August, they're going to be opening up.
0: Mm.
5: They're going to have a really cool, like, freshly made sandwich bar. They bought an old Subway display.
0: Cool.
5: They're going to make all the ingredients in-house. She's teamed up with a baker who was a classically trained chef, used to work in restaurants. She's been working at BB's in Westmere.
0: Oh, yeah.
5: And she's going to be baking stuff too. So it's going to be a really cool little spot, just kind of on those crossroads in Grey Lynn where postal service was just other side of the road.
0: Mm-hmm.
5: But really cool old building. They've put a lot of work in. It was kind of like, not derelict, but there's been no one in it for a long time.
0: Yeah, right. Cool.
5: Super excited for that one.
0: That is exciting. Yeah. When does that open?
5: Not confirmed. They're coming in to the roastery this week, and then they'll be up and running next couple of weeks, hopefully start of August.
0: Okay. Yeah. All you Grey Lynn dwellers, look out. New spot on the horizon.
5: Yeah. And there's another couple too. There's... The World is Omni.
0: Oh, yeah.
5: It's a high-end vintage clothing store that was in St. Kevin's Arcade.
0: Mm.
5: They moved to Ponsonby Central, but they've just found a little shop on Ponsonby Road, and they're going to be having a little coffee bar in there as well. So
0: I love a little vintage clothing shop with a coffee bar. Are you kidding me?
5: Yeah.
0: It doesn't get much more adorable than that, hey?
5: Yeah.
1: So good.
5: He's got a... he's going to have some decks in there as well because he does a bit of mixing, and they're going to have a good audio system. And there should be some cool events coming up. I'm sure they'll do some cool collabs. And
0: BFM Breakfast Takeover when?
5: Ooh,
0: imagine you guys. Oh, exciting. Good stuff. There's also, you said there was an event, a couple of events happening.
5: There's
0: might have talked about them before, but
5: yeah,
0: give us a reminder.
5: I touched on it last time. We're partnering with Thea Matcha.
0: Yes.
5: And we will be doing an event on Thursday the 6th of August, I think. That's the date. It's definitely the Thursday that week at Pinkney on Sign with Rosie there. She's a legend. She was like the reason why we started using Thea, because she's known May since... for 10 years almost she's been using it, so they're OG matcha. They're not just jumping into the matcha scene fresh. She's been doing it a long time, and should be fun. It's going to be like from 1 till 3. There's going to be like a secret short menu with some cool drinks, and then going to have a few games and stuff. You can win some prizes and
0: cool. Yeah,
5: should be a fun one.
0: Brilliant. And this week for our lovely B card holders who are itching to win some free coffee, we've got the Kenyan Single Origin again.
5: We've got the Kenyan Single Origin. Yeah, tasting really good at the moment. I actually had it on espresso last week.
0: Oh.
5: And it was insane.
0: Yeah, that's really quite an interesting espresso choice, because I find it quite unique as a filter flavor.
5: Yeah.
0: Like, it's got some funkiness going on.
5: Yeah.
0: Do you get all of that in the espresso as well?
5: Yeah.
0: Wow.
5: For sure. Which I really enjoy, especially as like a flat white, actually.
0: True.
5: I really enjoy it as
0: Wait,
5: a flat
0: what are we
5: white.
0: Talking tasting notes like, here again?
5: Well, the tasting notes are kind of like red currants.
0: Oh, yes.
5: So it's kind of got a bright acidity, but a lot of sweetness as well. Kind of like cranberry almost.
0: Yeah, yeah, yeah.
5: But as a flat white, it kind of turns into like, I don't know if you get it over here, but Ribena?
0: Yeah, we get Ribena.
5: Ribena.
0: Wow.
5: Yeah. Like super sweet and kind of syrupy, and the sweetness of the milk complements it. So,
0: okay. So if you're into fruity coffee, this is definitely one for you to try. And turns out you can have it however you like.
5: Yeah, completely. And just a normal recipe, 18 grams to 36, 1 to 2, and then about 30 seconds. Tasting real good.
0: Good stuff. Awesome. Well, dear listeners, if you're thinking, I need to try this Kenyan Getchathani AA coffee, then all you need to do is send us a text. 5395 is the number, your name, your B-card number, and 830. 830 is one word with one T in the middle. 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So if that's like way too far away for you to get your grubby little hands on some coffee, then head over to 830's website, 830.com, pick up a bag of this one or anything else they've got on offer, and use the code 95BFM for 10% off. Booyah. Well, okay, music-wise, we've actually heard from this artist before in the past, but I thought we'd stay on a lovely little ambient sort of lush vibe to calm anyone's nerves as they're watching the footy. And we're going to listen to a track called With Trees, where we can see from Kamaru, spelt K-M-R-U, who is son of Joseph Kamaru, legendary Kenyan artist. Thank you very much, Charlie.
5: Awesome. Thank you.
0: Nice to...
5: Thank you,
6: Charlie!
0: Nice to have you in the studio again, and we'll look forward to having you up again next week.
5: Yeah, cool. See you then.
0: Bye.

0: That's so gorgeous. Oh my gosh.
1: Julia Holter,
0: everybody. Sorry.
1: Just checking, and that mic is not working.
0: That mic ain't on. You could say whatever you want into that one. It doesn't matter.
1: No. We have a winner of our Menzingers album.
0: We sure do. Congratulations, Evan. You have won yourself a copy of our album of the week, Menzingers. We have a copy to give away every single day here on 95BFM Breakfast. So all you punk rockers out there, you've been warned.
1: Mm-hmm.
0: But if you missed out on that and you're still kind of in the mood for a bit of a Monday morning win...
1: Oh boy.
0: Don't you worry.
1: We have a double pass to see Hiatus Coyote, which is a show, did I mention, I'm very excited for, one of my favourite bands ever. We're giving away tickets all week. So if that's a bit of you, get yourself a B-card, tune into BFM and sit tight. It's just around the corner, really.
0: Yep. But first, I thought we'd play some Romy Wright's. This is her track, Rain or Shine.

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8: 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And we did promise another prize, so let's do it, eh? Yeah, I know some of you are excited for this one. Lots of you, I hope. I'm very excited. Hiatus Coyote, coming over from Nam. Heading on a tour, celebrating their 10-year bandiversary, which is just adorable, I think. And we have a double pass to see them. 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So, I've got so many favourite songs from these guys. They're actually one of my favourite bands and I love every album of theirs, so I'm looking forward to seeing their show. I'm imagining they're going to play something from lots of the different records and play a real range of older stuff as well as stuff off of their most recent one. But I thought we'd listen to this track, Swamp Thing. If you want to go in the draw, all you have to do is tuku pato I mai, rimatoru iwarima. Send us a text, 5395, your name, your B-card number, and Hiatus Coyote.

0: That's Wi-Fi, and I've said, Kajaf Giffy.
1: Wicked.
0: Chill Fight. Before that, we had Hiatus Coyote with Swamp Thing, who are playing at the Auckland Town Hall on the 4th of September, and we do have a double pass to give away, so if you've got a B card, send us a text, your name and your B card number.
1: We were just playing our favourite game, which is like pick the dream opening act.
0: I say Wi-Fi or Skeela.
1: Yeah,
0: I'd be happy with either of those choices. Yeah. So Live Nation, if you're listening.
1: And your Wellington pick was so on.
0: Oh, Yorna.
1: Yeah.
0: I mean, maybe they'll get like Maratike, and that would also be amazing. Iris Little would be cool.
1: Oh, yeah. There's a lot to pick from in Wellington.
0: Yes.
1: Oh,
0: it's
1: yeah.
0: It's very Wellington vibes. Hiatus Coyote. But yeah, I reckon those are my picks for opening acts.
1: Thank you.
0: Promoters, feel free to hit me up if you need help with booking. You can find me at the radio station. I'll be here all week.
1: Yeah, keep those texts rolling in. It is now time for the news. We have Loose Reads coming up very shortly. It's all go here on your 95 BFM breakfast show.
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3: A te Maria, good morning. Ko Theo toku ingoa, kua iwa, karaka. It's just gone 9 o'clock. Auckland Council is considering introducing general election-style voting booths in an effort to increase poor local election turnout. Councillors will vote in September on whether to retain postal voting, to introduce in-person voting, or to have a mix of both for the 2028 election. An Auckland Council report stated that while the cost of postal voting is set to increase by $5 million to $15.5 million due to rising New Zealand Post rates, in-person voting would cost between $39 to $55 million. Franklin local board member Gary Holmes criticised both choices, instead calling for the council to push central government to allow for the implementation of online voting. In another report, Local Government New Zealand's Electoral Reform Working Group recommended running local elections as similarly to general elections as possible. Voter turnout at the last Auckland local election was just 29%. The New Zealand Automobile Association, or AA, has said that there is no need for New Zealand to attempt to boost fuel reserves. Shipments of 3.2 billion litres of fuel are currently headed to Australia to increase their fuel reserves. However, the AA says that Australia faces different needs to New Zealand, where fuel is needed not just for economic means, but for security means too. AA fuel spokesperson Terry Collins said that New Zealand's fuel supply was remaining stable due to agreements with nations such as Singapore and South Korea. Collins said that while an argument could be made for an extra week or two of reserves, a government review found that the present level balanced risk with the cost of maintaining additional supply. Ka whakawhiti ki tā wahi ināianei. In international news, India has launched a successful test flight of its first private sector orbital rocket. Space startup Skyroot Aerospace has launched the Vikram 1 rocket from the Satish Dhawan Space Centre as part of its mission Agaman. The mission was intended to collect data for future commercial launches, as well as to validate the rocket's control systems. Skyroot Aerospace became the first Indian space sector company to reach a $1 billion valuation earlier this year. The Indian government aims to increase its share of the global space economy from $8 billion US dollars to $44 billion US dollars by 2033. And a 5.1 magnitude earthquake has hit Peru's Andes region, leading to over 6 deaths. Authorities report that over 30 people were injured and 300 displaced, with several buildings collapsing or suffering from structural damage. Peru's National Civil Defense Institute says that the total number of missing people remains unknown. 12 aftershocks were recorded. Peru is located in the Pacific Ring of Fire, meaning that the country experiences frequent earthquakes, like a similar 5.9 magnitude earthquake in May of this year. Arā te kawe pūrongo, and that's the news.
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3: Āne ngā tohu, huarere mō tēnei rā, your weather report for today. Fog clearing to partly then mostly cloudy, with showers developing from afternoon, some possibly heavy. Light winds become easterly and freshening, a high of 15 degrees and an overnight low of 7 degrees. Sunrise today was at 28 past 7 this morning, sunset is at 25 past 7 this evening. Āne ngā tohu huarere mō te opoopo, your weather forecast for tomorrow. Rātu Tuesday, early showers clearing to mostly fine with some cloud and sunny periods. Cold night, southeasterlies turning into southwesterlies. Arā te tohu huarere, and that's your weather.
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3: Āne ngā ahuatanga o Tangaroa mō tēnei rā, your surf report for today. Ki te Tairāwhiti, on the east coast, up to 1 foot east-southeast swell, with light changeable winds. Taipari high tide is at 10:45 this morning, Taitimu low tide is at 6 this evening, with a score of 1 out of 10. Ki te tau Hauauru, on the west coast, up to 10 feet of west-southwest swell, with light north-tending winds. Taipari high tide is at 1:45 this afternoon. Taitimu low tide was at 8 this morning, with a score of 6 out of 10. And that's your news, weather and surf. Thanks to Lois for writing the news bulletin. Ko Theo Toku Ingoa, the time is now 5 minutes past 9.
1: Thank you, Theo.
0: And thank you, Lois.
1: Yeah, thank you, Lois.
0: Okay.
1: Good times.
0: BFM Breakfast. Football World Cup happening, about to wrap up. Almost full time, still nil all. Sounds like it's getting tense out there. There's been a lot of like,
1: there has been a lot of that, and there's also been a lot of, which I quite like.
0: It's quite entertaining. Is it going to go to a penalty shootout? Is that what they do?
1: I think that's what's going to happen.
0: Okay, cool. Well, if you're watching, text in 5395, let us know. Also text in if you want to win those Hiatus Coyote tickets. And if you're not watching, well, that's all right, because we've got Loose Reads coming up. So maybe books is more your speed. That's way better than football anyway.

0: Take off your jacket, because it's time to get deep under the covers with a loose read.
1: Morena, Jenna.
2: Morena.
3: Morena.
2: I'm loving competing with the overtime of the football.
3: Are you a footy fan?
2: No. But yeah, that's okay. I appreciate people having their hobbies. Oh, something happened. We can... Have you?
4: Oh my God! I just heard someone kid be like, "No!"
2: do the listeners know that there's a group of people watching it?
4: Yeah, outside? We've told them. Okay. Everyone, there's lots of crowds downstairs and big screens playing.
2: Oh, so you could listen to us listening to the people.
3: Did you hear that, everyone? Quite an inception, eh?
4: We just got a text from someone before that said, I'm not into football, but I'm into you two talking about football, which I appreciate.
3: Yeah, I'm feeling good
4: about it. We're way better than the Football World Cup, eh?
3: We are.
4: Okay, books, though, books.
2: Okay, I feel like I'm next to Eden Park or something, you know. Yeah, anyway, books, yes, that's what we're here for. Morena, everybody. I am reviewing Ben Lerner's new book called Transcription. So Ben Lerner is a poet and novelist and who's known for quite spare, considered and intellectual writing, I would say. Mm. And in a recent New York Magazine article or interview, he said, "A sign of maturity as a writer, I realize now, is that I no longer pretend that I understand exactly what my work is saying or doing." He does know one thing for certain, the New York magazine says, it's not a fucking beach read.
3: Oh, I like
2: so
3: that.
2: So that's to set it up, the tone for this book. But it's a very slim novel.
4: Yeah, I was going to say.
2: And it's written in three sections. And in the first section, which sets the tone for everything to come, is this unnamed narrator arrives at this hotel in Rhode Island. Mm. And he's about to interview his mentor, a 90-year-old architect named Thomas, who's a leader in his field, and this is likely to be his final interview.
3: Mm.
2: The narrator, he's been to this place before. He plugs in the directions that he's already familiar with into Google Maps. He calls his young daughter. He's using his phone in every step of arrival, and then he drops his already cracked phone into a sink of water.
3: Oh.
2: And so his phone is now a corpse, and he does not have a recording device for his interview with Thomas, for this final interview.
3: Ooh.
2: And this is something that he cannot admit to Thomas when he's with him. He gets his phone out and pretends to be recording him. Thomas is very old school, doesn't have a recording device either. So this interview is just man to man.
3: Okay.
2: Voice to memory.
3: Yeah.
4: Mm.
2: And I guess what this sets up is, and what as the novel goes on in the two further sections, we kind of see a little bit of a fallout from this, or perceived fallout from this interview. We meet Thomas's son, Matt. Both the unnamed narrator and Matt, they're friends and they have young daughters. One has been, one of the daughters has been diagnosed with FTT, failure to thrive, maybe the saddest condition ever.
4: Felt that.
2: Yeah.
4: been there, sis.
2: And, you know, but then the phone is not a bad thing for her because they use it for the soothing technology, ASMR videos, which actually helps her. So it's a book that's not like completely plot driven, but it's laying out all these questions for the reader, which I think is one of the best things about this book is it captures a mood that you are likely to feel, like you're likely to put yourself into this novel.
4: Yeah.
2: The cover is black and shiny, like a switched off asleep iPhone, and you can see your face in it with this big red record button. But it's asking, what is real? What is fact or fiction? Is a recollection of a conversation false?
3: Mm.
2: It made me think of Marguerite's painting, This Is Not a Pipe.
3: Mm.
2: You know?
3: Yes.
2: And so it blends science, art, technology, and it has element. It is kind of, I don't want to put people off, but it is kind of a COVID novel, but it's like, it's post-COVID, but thinking back to COVID. And the disconnected voice of a phone, what can be said on the phone as opposed to face-to-face. It's about fatherhood. It's about the anxiety of youth. And it doesn't say smartphones are bad. It doesn't give answers, but it's kind of ambiguous.
4: Mm.
2: And reminds me of Katie Kitamura's 2025 book, A Shortlisted Audition, which I might have reviewed on here. I can't remember anymore, but I would have reviewed it last year, which kind of you're not really sure as a reader what is real and what's not. So this is a novel for those people that like a kind of high concept read, I would say.
4: Yeah. Amazing that so many layers would be managed to fit in such a slim read.
2: I know.
4: Because I feel like looking at the cover and when you first started talking about it, I was like, oh yeah, okay, going to be a classic sort of anti-phones, like technological sort of debate read about surveillance or whatever. But there's actually so many sort of quite philosophical layers of existentialism and absurdity by the sounds of things.
2: Exactly, that's right. And so it's a book that I read it a couple of months ago actually, but I still think about it. And I still think about that not being able to record that final interview and what that means. And I think, you know, if you're like a journalist or interesting in how you transcribe the information you take in, or even how everybody, you know, even the meaning of a word could be different, so you could be speaking the same language but speaking a different language. It really got my brain whirring. And I think a lot of people are thinking about how they use their phone and how they interact with their phone and the good and bad parts of their phone, and that battle, that constant daily battle of those good and bad parts.
1: I also feel like at its very most surface level, I'm a serial phone murderer. So, like, I really relate.
2: I have heard of when you've broken your phone.
1: I've broken so many phones, man. I reckon it's because my body just, like, rejects the technology.
2: But do you even have a phone case on?
1: Nah.
2: Oh, see, there was
1: just raw dogging. But, yeah, I don't know. It's just, like, the more phones that I break, the less it means to me, and the more I'm like, oh, I should just go back to the OG, like,
2: brick.
4: Yeah. Except I've got a friend who had a brick phone for a while, not looking at anyone, Nicholas Lindstrom.
1: Yes.
4: And it was like so awesome for him, but then so miserable for his mates who had to organise around him because he didn't have a proper phone.
1: He seemed so stoked.
4: He was stoked and I was annoyed.
2: You hear of people saying they live a life without a phone and or without social media, and then I'm like, but do you have a partner in your life that's doing the mental load of you not having either of those things? Because sometimes I think that's likely to be the case.
1: Yeah.
2: It's just my two cents there. But speaking of the Booker, this is rumoured to be on the Booker long list. I mean, it could be anything, you know. People just throw names out, but on lists, this is coming up. Okay. And the Booker long list is being announced next week.
4: Ah, cool.
2: Which is really exciting. It really sets the tone for our reading for the rest of the year.
4: Yeah.
2: Our best-selling book at the bookshop, we may not even know what that is yet, because usually the Booker winner is in the top five of the year. So it's the unknown is really great.
4: Oh cool. And how exciting.
2: I would like to read all of the Booker long list. Me and Nate and Wendy did it last year, but we'd already read six, so reading the next seven wasn't too much of a stretch. So we'll know next week whether, based on what we've already read, whether we'll continue the journey. But I bet Nate will do it. He likes a challenge.
4: Yeah. Like, go Nate, get stuck in.
1: Sounds like an awesome book.
2: Yeah, I think it's great. I think it's a good present book to your intellectual friend, you know.
4: Give it to your smart cookie friend, everyone. We've been talking about Transcription by Ben Lerner. Thank you so much, Jenna.
2: Thank you. It's on the shelf now. Have fun watching the football if you are. Nothing's happened yet, so that's our live.
4: Well, there was a red card, I think.
1: Ooh. Yeah, there was a red card.
2: Wow.
4: So it's the end of the 90 minutes. Who knows, eh? But that was fun anyway. Thanks, Jenna.
2: That was fun.
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5: What's all connected? 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

0: Okay, there's been some developments in our setup. We've now finally, now that we're over time and the game's almost ending. Oh, sorry, I put your wrong mic on. I got distracted.
1: Sorry, we got lost in the excitement. Okay, we've
0: set up a live stream, you guys.
1: Fully got FIFA fever, we're streaming it here.
0: I don't even like football, but I'll jump on board for this for the last few minutes. Overtime, Spain scored a goal, but apparently not. Offside? Is that what that was?
1: I can't quite tell what happened there, but it was devastating. I did a big scream.
0: I tell you what, though, some of these football players are beautiful.
1: They are very handsome.
0: If anybody wants to set me up. No. I think we are about 10 seconds behind the stream that's happening downstairs.
1: Which is really funny.
0: Which is crack up because we hear everyone sort of do the like, whoa! Thing.
1: And then you've got like 8 seconds of being like, what's happening?
0: And then we thought that they scored and then we did the same thing. And
1: oh, shoot. I think they're goalie down.
0: Oh, no. Argentina's goalie down.
1: Yeah. Oh, that looks sore.
0: Okay. It always looks sore in football. It always looks sore, but is it actually sore?
1: There has been a lot of drama.
0: That's
1: but also, I don't know. Like, when we did the football fundraiser with Music Helps, that was like.
0: That was
1: some
0: hardcore.
1: Of those games, I went home, I was so sore. I was sore for days.
0: Wow, this is a tense-looking crowd.
1: Yeah.
0: Nil all, 97 minutes.
1: Is that guy in tears? In the crowd? Oh my gosh. Okay, well, we will be providing you with football updates as soon as we know more. We're playing a football appropriate track here.
0: Well, I thought in honour of the Football World Cup we should listen to some soccer practice. So this is Amine. If you got soccer related songs, sorry, football, 53905 is the number. Get in touch and let us know. Half an hour left on the show. Who knows how much longer of this football game. When do they go to a penalty shootout? Oh, now he's cute, see?
1: Oh my god. Rosetta's here for one thing and one thing only.
0: No. Okay.
1: 53905 if you have thoughts.

0: Parquet Courts with Total Football. That's a live recording from Laneway 2019. Before that, Soccer Practice with Amine.
1: That was a great track to watch. Even the sidelines are getting pretty antsy.
0: Looks like someone's about to have a scrap, but really it's just a lot of tanties, eh? That's how football works.
1: There's a lot of diva, big diva behaviour.
0: That's what we were saying before. We were like, oh, he's cute. But then I was like, no, no, it would never work. There'd be too many divas in the relationship. I could never date a football player.
1: An astounding athleticism, to be honest. We're in at 106 minutes. Oh my god,
0: that's ridiculous.
1: I can't even run 500 meters these days, to be honest, after various winter ills and chills. I had to run to my car the other morning from breakfast and then run back up to the station. I got back and I was like so I'm really feeling for them. It looks so hot where they are.
0: Where is this being played?
1: I believe New York, New Jersey.
0: True.
1: Somewhere. Yeah, I'm not.
0: Okay. Well, if you're watching and you've got commentary, do send us a text 5395 or give us a call 309-3879 if you want to bite your nails with us. And otherwise, enjoy our terrible commentary and our soccer-related songs.
1: I actually think this could be a side quest for us. I think we could be sports commentators.
0: Sports commentators. Next job.
1: Let's do it.
0: After BFM, we'll do sports commentary. That's what the people want from us, eh?
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0: So we're at half time of extra time, yeah, apparently, fair. Which is kind of just ridiculous if you ask me, but whatever. This is Knife Crazy with A Computer Man. It's not a football related song, but it's a banger, so you're welcome. I've also just been informed by a texter that the Muppets performed at halftime.
1: That's amazing.
0: Awesome. Thank you.
1: Oh my gosh.
0: Thank you, listener.

0: Computer Man, Super Special Circuit Boy, please accept my gift to you, a program for you to enjoy.
1: Also, I think in our excitement, we forgot to congratulate Andy for winning the Hiatus Coyote tickets. But you've won, Andy, if you're listening. Enjoy. Everyone else, don't worry. More double passes all this week to go and see an awesome show.

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Audio you in my DNA. Template blueprint plan. Sleep well, for you I'll pray. You were such a special child.

5. He was a decent computer man, never a harsh word for anyone. I remember one day, not too long ago, when we were on our annual fishing camping trip in Vermont. He was kind of drunk. He'd get drunk occasionally, but never mean drunk, just sentimental. 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I was kind of embarrassed at the time, but now I'm not afraid to say, "Me too, buddy."

0: off.
1: You had skin in the game, didn't you?
0: I did have skin.
1: We don't endorse sports gambling.
2: No.
0: No, we don't.
1: But just know that Millie's in a good spot.
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0: You can tell that we're amateur sports commentators by the fact that we called it early and they're still playing.
1: I know, I'm tired for them.
0: When will it end, eh?
1: This is Unrest from Damien Sharko. Before that was The Bright Ideas with another young American. You know what's even better than all this football hoopla? Fancy new band. Happening on the 31st of July.
2: That so true.
1: Is not this Friday, but the next. And you can show up and watch four wonderful, freshly budding bands go and do their thing on the stage. We've got Evie Bamford, Top Shelf, The Bright Ideas, and of course, Crook. It's going to be amazing.
2: Wait, what? Did somebody just score another goal? What the hell, man?
1: You know what feels...
2: What do you think will end first? BFM breakfast on a Monday morning or the FIFA World Cup final?
1: Yeah, it's a
2: text
1: race
2: now. Text in 5395. Wait, so who just scored a goal there?
1: No one.
2: A replay, maybe.
1: You know what feels better than scoring a goal? Oh, something's happening down there.
2: Giving a little to the 95 BFM Give a Little?
1: Yes.
2: Giving a lot, even.
1: That feels so much better. You know what? For every person who donates to the Give a Little, I will go, wow!
2: Well, now that's a deal when I see one.
1: Yeah.
2: If I ever saw one.
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0: Some poor bastard just got a ball to the face. Don't you hate when that happens?
1: Yeah, nothing worse.
0: Sorry, that's crass, isn't it?
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1: Oh, yeah. Plenty of bandwagons to jump on here at 95BFM. Like giving to our Give a Little, getting a B card to win all sorts of wonderful prizes.
0: Mm. And coming along to Fancy New Band on the 31st of July. 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
1: Yeah. 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
0: Wahoo. 118 minutes. That's ridiculous, eh?
1: Yeah, I've got sore legs.
0: If your football game is lasting longer than a three-hour radio show, then something's wrong. Okay, well, thanks everyone who joined us today.
1: Spain, Argentina.
0: All the football fans downstairs for your studio audience participation.
1: Yeah.
0: Thank you to Arani Loda for our Whakatauki o Tēnei Wiki. Big ups Charlie and 830 Coffee Roasters for This Is How We Brew It and for sponsoring the show. You can text in all week to win a bag of the Kenyan Gichathaini AA beans. And of course Jenna from Time Out for loose reads this morning. Lots of exciting kōrero. Thanks to all of you for your texts about football and other things. Thanks to the visiting pigeons. We've got two more.
8: Oh, look at them, please. Please, you little pigeony souls. Yeah, that's it from us here.
0: Thanks to the football players for being so beautiful.
1: Oh, thank you so much for joining us here on 95BFM Breakfast. I'm just going to go break my hypnotic trance and
0: rock out.
1: Yeah.
0: This is Exit Sign with Subsistence. Thank you, Millie.
1: Thank you, Rosetta.
0: Ke pai tera, e te whānau. Have an awesome day out there, no matter who wins. It's about having fun in the end, isn't it? That's all I'll say about that. Ka kite, you'll be hearing from us. Apopo.

0: 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Hey, don't cry. We'll be back again tomorrow.
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1: Yeah.
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1: For real?
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1: Far.
0: To write my song. 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
1: Near.
0: To write my songs. 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
1: Got one on the hook. 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
3: 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Kia ora and welcome to The Wire for Rahina Monday. 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I'm also joined in the studio by producer Pranuja. If I can, coming up on the show, for our weekly catch-up with the ACT Party, I spoke to MP Simon Court about newly announced ACT candidate Paul Henry, default union membership, and scrutiny over the ban on puberty blockers.